0: in his day, mm-hmm. so he understands.
1: My mom had us listening to all sorts of things. So
0: yep. So we're here. One of the things we've got going on with the Bells right now is a new fundraiser.
1: Correct.
0: Tell us about this fundraiser.
1: So this is a brand new fundraiser that goes live today. You can start purchasing today from any Bobcat Bell. We will get information at their booster meeting tonight at 6:30, so they will be ready to sell. It is selling trash bags, rolls of trash bags, different sizes, different gallons,
2: everybody needs trash
1: different
2: bags.
1: Colors. We figured, you know, everybody uses trash bags.
2: That's right.
1: Everybody needs trash bags, so this may turn. You know, this fundraiser trash.
2: No, it's
1: good
2: stuff.
1: But it may be great.
0: No, I like it, especially going into fall.
2: Oh, yeah.
0: And leaves mm-hmm. and everything else.
2: There you go.
1: And there's different color options. Not many. And purple's not one, unfortunately.
0: I don't know if I've ever seen a purple trash bag, though. I'm sure there are somewhere.
1: I'm sure somewhere.
2: Yeah. I was hoping they have, like, the bales on it somewhere, but... That's probably cost extra, and we don't want to have that.
1: That may cost extra, and we were trying to do an easy fundraiser that people would have trouble saying, no, I don't need that.
2: Well, you got to have trash bags.
0: So they just find a bell.
1: Find a bell or email Catherine Calloway, kcalloway@hsd.com.
0: Okay.
1: Can order your rolls of trash bags just in time for the fall.
0: I like it.
1: Mm-hmm.
2: If they see one of us, we can head them towards a bell because we have no idea how to get no trash bags.
0: I know.
1: Yeah, and if trash bags aren't your thing, starting in October, we'll have our bell bread coming up next. Will be our fundraiser. And everybody,
2: I'm getting some bell bread. That's going to happen.
1: Carbohydrates.
2: Yeah, right. I'm getting at least two for sure.
0: Yes.
2: All right, I want to ask a question.
1: Yes.
2: The last two Fridays, what did you see out of the bells? What did you like out of? We always ask the football coaches, what did you see that you liked and what you didn't like? On our performances.
1: So week one to week two, we definitely saw improvement as far as memory, endurance, keeping the energy up, staying focused. Game one, you know,
2: it's hot.
1: They're excited. Their first time putting on the uniform. Uh-huh. Some of them being out distracted. So definitely focus from game one to game two was improved. Definitely from game one to game two, technique. Endurance, for sure. It's hot.
2: Right, it's hot.
1: So definitely some conditioning improvements and feeling more comfortable on the field.
0: So kind of last question we'll mm-hmm. have for you, we'll let you go. What's the biggest difference between when you started to right now with the Bell team?
1: To me, it's talent-wise. Like, years ago, when I was in high school, like, skills and technique that we thought were advanced... would be more intermediate now. Like, the talent level is just...
0: That much more.
1: It's way surpassed what I was doing. And even dancing on a collegiate team was more. And the girls being involved in so many dual credit and college classes and kind of time management is different. Like, when I was a senior, we didn't do any of that kind of thing. So all I had to focus on was... Bells.
0: You had like two periods you actually had to study mm-hmm. and the rest were like teacher's assistant periods to understand.
1: Yes, you know, peer tutoring and...
2: Didn't have all that well.
0: Hey, love the Bells. Mm-hmm. I know they did a great job last Friday night.
1: Thank you.
0: Can't wait for even contest season. And help them out. Seriously, fans at home, grab a bell, buy some trash bags. We all need them. Hey, Mandy, thank you for joining us.
1: Thank you for having me again.
0: You're welcome. Fans at home, we'll see y'all next time.

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Might as well give up the fight. I know darn well he'll convince me that he's right again when he sings that siren song. 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
1: All right, Bobcat, Lady Cat fans, we're here inside the halls of Hawesville ISD. 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Our guest today is assistant principal at the high school, Miss Amber Warvington. Miss Warvington, how are you today?
2: I'm great. How are y'all?
1: Doing well.
3: Brand new assistant.
1: Brand new.
3: She still got the green on the ink still wet from signing the contract.
1: Before we get to the fun stuff of how it's been being a brand new AP, how long have we been an educator?
2: I've been in education. This is starting year 9.
1: Did we grow up wanting to be an educator, or how did we get into education?
2: Honestly, I didn't grow up wanting to be an educator. I really didn't have, like, when I was in high school, I didn't have that thing that I actually wanted to be. My high school didn't do the cool things Hallsville does, where you take a pathway and you lead your way into college. My aunt was an educator. She was my English teacher for 2 years, and so just seeing a little bit of that. When I went to college, my first degree was actually communications, and then when I moved over to E2BU, I changed to education for whatever reason.
3: Where did you go to high school at?
2: Joshua High School. It's in.
1: We know where Joshua is.
3: We know exactly where Joshua's at. Oddly enough,
1: he knows where Joshua is. We'll just leave it at that. We'll just leave it alone.
3: That's
1: we have a nickname because of Joshua, so we're stopping right there.
3: Golly. What a coincidence.
1: And all 9 years here at Hawesville?
2: All 9 here in Hawesville.
1: Has Hawesville kind of became a home to you?
2: It has. I came here 9 years ago not really expecting to stay. I really thought I was going to go back home. And then I stayed here, and I have loved every second of it.
3: Now she bleeds purple.
2: Yes, now I do.
3: She's a Bobcat.
1: So let's talk about first year AP here at the high school. Has it been like you heard Thunderstruck coming down the hallway when you walked in, and it's been crazy so far?
2: I mean, I think that's my theme song.
1: Yeah.
2: No, I mean, it's definitely a different pace than the classroom. I've enjoyed it a lot. Nothing crazy. It's been a good everyday, keeping it up every single day.
3: So are you responsible for freshmen? Or do you have a grade level, or do you have all of them?
2: No, we just have all of them. We share every
3: Okay.
2: Kid.
1: They do alphabet, don't you?
2: Like, no, not anymore. They used to, I think, right. But not anymore, no.
3: I didn't know whether you got stuck with one class and had them all the way to the seniors, but you take care of everybody.
2: I take care of everybody. And I've taught every grade level that's up here. So, I mean, walking down the halls,
3: I know you.
2: I know every kid that's walking through here. So,
1: When you first started, what level were you at in education?
2: I started in the junior high.
1: In the junior high.
2: I started in seventh grade.
1: you're already past that point of seeing kids that you first started graduate.
2: Yes. My first year kids graduated, I think, 2 years ago.
1: What was the emotions like seeing that?
2: It was crazy to think that I had been in education long enough to see kids go from seventh grade all the way up to graduation.
1: So.
3: I love the way she thinks she's really old. And
1: I know.
3: I've seen it all so many years.
1: Guy saw your parents graduate. He's been with them.
3: So her husband played baseball with my oldest son.
1: Right.
3: So that's how I know that she's been.
1: He just turned 30.
3: Yes. She's Miss Yaya to me because that was his nickname back in the day.
2: It still is for everybody else, too.
3: I still give him a hug every time I see him. So on a typical day, what do you do on a typical day?
2: I mean, we have set schedules, not saying that we follow that schedule. We try to get it to as many meetings as that's on our schedule, but sometimes discipline pops up and we just got to handle things right then and there. So we try to handle discipline very first thing in the morning. Anything that pops up throughout the day, we get to handle whenever, but, there's five of us, so we can take on things for others if they have to go to a meeting.
1: What's your favorite part of the day?
2: Lunch duty. I know that sounds crazy. We get 3 lunch duties, and I get to see all the kids, and I get to just talk with them and have just good conversations walking around.
3: They talk now because they don't have the phone anymore.
2: Yeah, they have to talk now.
1: It's amazing. You actually learn how to communicate.
3: Yeah, walk by the cafeteria, and it's loud, where it used to be just dead silence.
2: Yes.
1: People sitting from me to you texting each other.
3: Yeah, they're texting each other back and forth. So.
2: Yeah.
1: You know, coming into this, are you getting used to all, you said meetings a while ago, but all the responsibilities, the Friday night football, the Tuesday night volleyball, do you ever get to go home?
2: Yes, I was used to that though. I did the cheer coach last year. So yeah, I was a cheer coach. So I was there at every Tuesday night volleyball game, the Friday nights. I actually had to travel with them last year, and this year I don't have to. So there's my Friday nights at home.
1: So who's funner? The disciplined parents or the cheer parents to deal with?
2: I loved my cheer moms. Like, okay. They were the best.
3: Those ones on the team, the ones that didn't make the team, not quite so good
2: and
3: moms.
2: And honestly, the disciplined parents, like, they're easy to talk to, too, as long as the kids been, I mean, the kids are respectful to me. So just calling parents and starting with that, like, hey, your kid's been really respectful. Let's talk about what's happened. And it makes it go really smooth.
3: That's some well-spoken right there.
1: I'd
3: call and say, hey, your kid's being a turd. We need to talk.
1: We need to talk.
3: I'm going to run him off or
1: probably
3: something.
1: Probably learned it from you. So, no, you're doing an amazing job. We hear nothing but good things about you, Amber. And thank you for joining us today.
2: Absolutely.
1: Fans, inside the halls, we'll see y'all next time.

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1: Honey, don't you love me anymore?
0: 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It's my strain, how you can change.
1: Baby, don't you love me anymore?
0: Oh, I know there must be someone else if you can treat me so. 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

bottles? 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
1: All right, Bobcat, Lady Cat fans, we're here inside the halls of Hallsville ISD. 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Our guest today is Miss Kimber Rice. Now, Kimber, and I'm going to see if I can get this down, is an AP of CCMR in academic support, and CCMR is College Career Military Readiness. That's right?
2: You got it.
1: How did we get into this position?
2: Well, I started as a teacher and then moved into the counseling role at the intermediate level. From there, I really wanted to come to high school, and I was a counselor at the high school for 5 years. And through that, I spent about 3 years working with seniors. I had grade levels 9 through 12, and I loved working with the seniors, just kind of helping them prepare for their post-secondary goals, apply for financial aid, get scholarships, apply to college, that sort of stuff. And so that just kind of led me into the direction of college career military readiness.
3: So do you like being the AP better than just a counselor? Or is it basically the same thing?
2: Well, there are a lot of similarities, and there are also some differences. Being an assistant principal, the schedule is definitely very different. It's an adjustment. I'm trying to get used to that, because as a counselor, I had a lot of kids coming to my office. I was, you know, working with the kids that came to see me, and now as an assistant principal, I'm out on duty a lot. I'm seeing a lot of kids in person, and so out of my office more than in my office.
1: Right.
2: And so that's taken a lot of getting used to.
3: Well, you also, with AP, you have to go to events now.
2: Yes.
3: And actually be, instead of enjoying the events, watching them, you have to work the events and
2: stay till the end.
3: And stay till the end instead of
1: throw people out.
2: Yes.
3: Have you thrown anybody out?
2: I have
3: yet?
2: Not yet. I've
1: Are
2: only
1: you
2: done
1: ready
2: two.
1: For
3: what
1: it?
3: Is your
1: I'm
3: technique?
1: Prepared.
3: What is your technique of throwing somebody out? Are we going to strong arm them with the arm behind the back, or clothesline them, or what? What is the technique?
2: Well, I thought about both of those things,
3: okay.
2: But
3: yeah.
2: Probably what I'll do is I'll radio for an SRO to come.
1: You know. Probably the
2: but
1: smart
2: if
1: thing.
3: That's the most boring
2: if
3: thing.
2: Nobody answers. Maybe they are.
3: I could see Kimber coming with a forearm right on the edge of the egg, taking them down, and said, "I told you, you're leaving."
2: Yep.
1: So as a counselor, I've always wanted to know this, especially a high school counselor. Has a kid ever came to you and just with something you go, oh, wow, and you've really got to like plan? How does that work?
2: Yes.
1: Because this probably get pretty deep sometimes.
2: Yes. There are a lot of unique situations that have, and some of them that make you just kind of sit there and think, let me think. Let me see. But I mean, always you just ask questions. You kind of get to know like what's the root of the problem, and then from there, it usually will, the right answer will come to you.
1: Show itself.
3: I like what you said. It unique problems.
1: Yeah, it is.
3: With me and Mark walked in the door, it'd be a unique problem, wouldn't it?
2: Well, I will just say it's never the same day twice, and so every day you're learning something that you thought you think you know it all, and then something new comes your way. So
3: what is your favorite part of the day?
2: I don't know. I guess anytime I get to interact with students, because I feel now that I'm, you know, when I'm not in the classroom and I'm not counseling anymore, I don't see a lot of kids.
1: Right.
2: And so like going out to duty and seeing kids at lunch, seeing kids in the hallway, and just kind of just being able to lay eyes on them and just see like what is the feel, like how are kids doing. And I did morning duty today. I loved that.
1: Yeah, you like
3: so
1: it.
3: Yeah. One of my favorite parts is going to the little campus. I go to the smaller campuses and I high five all the little kids.
2: Uh-huh.
3: Do you ever just walk down the hall high fiving people here?
2: No.
3: And how weird would that be?
2: No. Went to the senior walk 1 year and I high fived all the little kids, and then I got a really bad like stomach virus the next day. And now I'm like
1: no, we're not so this
3: you're called a rookie. So after I high five everybody, immediately I hold the hand straight up and I go find something to sanitize.
2: Yes.
1: So CCMR, okay, because we were talking about how many seniors right now are you dealing with?
2: All of them. So about 330-ish is what we're sitting at right now.
1: How many of those seniors military do we have usually?
2: There are two that I'm aware of right now, but there are likely others that I just haven't, the recruiters haven't reached out yet. So usually around 5 or 6.
1: How do you help them? So someone like going in the military, what is your route of helping them that may be different from a normal kid that wants to go to college?
2: I don't have a lot of involvement with it. Once they tell me that they're interested, I connect them with a recruiter. And then the recruiters come and they bring lunch to the kids. They'll meet with them. They'll do, you know, they kind of take everything from there. They communicate with the parents. So really the kid just tells me they're interested and we connect them.
1: And the kids want to do trade schools, that kind of stuff. Mm-hmm. Is that a different pathway than, say, a kid wanting to go to a four-year university?
2: Yes, it is. And that's where a lot of our, like, CTE programs of study come in, too, because our kids are able to take the classes and then get certifications before they leave high school, and they can go straight into work with those.
1: That's amazing.
2: Yeah.
1: I mean, this day and age, that there are so many... I'm not saying college is a great thing, but some kids, it's maybe not the best avenue. And now we have that route for them here at Hallsville. Yes. You know, I think we asked you this before, but I'm going to ask it again because I'm interested in hearing your path is, you know, when you first started, did you always want to be an educator? How did we come down to this path?
2: Well, the one thing I knew is that I wanted to work with kids. The two options I was kind of juggling was either pediatrician or education. And my mom is a physician's assistant, and I kind of helped her with some things, you know, medical things, or I've seen some things, and I was like, that's not for me. I can't do blood, can't do needles. Like, we're going to go the school route. And then once I got in, I just kind of, my path was just kind of shown to me. Like, I just figured it out as I learned things. So
4: that's right. Awesome. Yeah. That is awesome. So awesome.
1: Well, Kimber, thank you for joining us today. Doing a great job. I know that you've got 97 titles, so that just probably means you don't ever get to go home. Fans at home, inside the halls of Hallsville ISD, we'll see y'all next time.

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1: All right, Bobcat, Lady Cat fans, we're here inside the halls of Hallsville ISD. 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Our guest today is assistant principal at the high school, Miss Amber Warmington. Miss Warmington, how are you today?
2: I'm great. How are y'all?
1: Doing well.
3: Brand new assistant.
1: Brand new.
3: She still got the green on the ink still wet from signing the contract.
1: Before we get to the fun stuff of how it's been being a brand new AP, how long have we been an educator?
2: I've been in education. This is starting year 9.
1: Did we grow up wanting to be an educator, or how did we get into education?
2: Honestly, I didn't grow up wanting to be an educator. I really didn't have, like, when I was in high school, I didn't have that thing that I actually wanted to be. My high school didn't do the cool things Hallsville does, where you take a pathway and you lead your way into college. My aunt was an educator. She was my English teacher for 2 years, and so just seeing a little bit of that. When I went to college, my first degree was actually communications, and then when I moved over to ETBU, I changed to education for whatever reason.
3: Where did you go to high school at?
2: That's the Joshua High School. It's in.
1: We know where
3: Joshua
1: is.
3: We know exactly where Joshua's at. Oddly enough,
1: he knows where Joshua is. We'll just leave it at that. We'll just leave it alone.
3: That's
1: we have a nickname because of Joshua, so we're stopping right there.
3: God, no. What a coincidence.
1: And all 9 years here at Hallsville?
2: All 9 here in Hallsville.
1: Has Hallsville kind of became a home to you?
2: It has. I came here 9 years ago, not really expecting to stay. I really thought I was going to go back home. And then I stayed here, and I have loved every second of it.
3: Now she bleeds purple.
2: Yes, now I do.
3: She's a Bobcat.
1: A Bobcat. So let's talk about first year AP here at the high school. Has it been like you heard Thunderstruck coming down the hallway when you walked in, and it's been crazy so far?
2: I mean,
1: I think
2: that's my theme song. But yeah. No, I mean, it's definitely a different pace than the classroom. I've enjoyed it a lot. Nothing crazy. It's been a good everyday, keeping it up every single day.
3: So are you responsible for freshmen or do you have a grade level, or do you have all of them?
2: No, we just have all of them. We share every
3: okay.
1: Kid. They do alphabet, don't you?
2: Like, no, not anymore. But not anymore, no.
3: I didn't know whether you got stuck with one class and had them all the way to the seniors, but you take care of everybody.
2: I take care of everybody. And I've taught every grade level that's up here. So, I mean, walking down the halls,
3: I know you.
2: I know every kid that's walking through here. So,
1: When you first started, what level were you at in education?
2: I started in the junior high.
1: In the junior high.
2: I started in seventh grade.
1: you're already past that point of seeing kids that you first started graduate.
2: Yes. My first year kids graduated, I think, 2 years ago.
1: What was the emotions like seeing that?
2: It was crazy to think that I had been in education long enough to see kids go from seventh grade all the way up to graduation.
1: So.
3: I love the way she thinks she's really old. And
1: I know.
3: I've said it all so many years.
1: Guy, I saw your parents graduate. He's been with them.
3: So her husband played baseball with my oldest son.
1: Right.
3: So that's how I know that she's
1: been. Just turned 30.
3: Yes. She's Miss Yaya to me because that was his nickname back in the day.
2: It still is for everybody else, too.
3: I still give him a hug every time I see him. So on a typical day, what do you do on a typical day?
2: I mean, we have set schedules, not saying that we follow that schedule. We try to get it to as many meetings as that's on our schedule, but sometimes discipline pops up and we just got to handle things right then and there. So we try to handle discipline very first thing in the morning. Anything that pops up throughout the day, we get to handle whenever, but, there's five of us, so we can take on things for others if they have to go to a meeting.
1: What's your favorite part of the day?
2: Lunch duty. I know that sounds crazy. We get 3 lunch duties, and I get to see all the kids, and I get to just talk with them and have just good conversations walking around.
3: They talk now because they don't have the phone anymore.
2: Yeah, they have to talk now.
1: It's amazing. You actually learn how to communicate.
3: Yeah, you walk by the cafeteria, and it's loud, where it used to be just dead silence.
2: Yes.
1: People sitting from me to you texting each other.
3: Yeah, texting each other back and forth. So.
2: Yeah.
1: You know, coming into this, are you getting used to all, you said meetings while ago, but mm-hmm. all the responsibilities, the Friday night football, the Tuesday night volleyball, do you ever get to go home?
2: Yes, I was used to that though. I did the cheer coach last year. So yeah. I was a cheer coach. So I was there at every Tuesday night volleyball game, the Friday nights. I actually had to travel with them last year, and this year I don't have to. So there's my Friday nights at home.
1: So who's funner? the disciplined parents or the cheer parents to deal with?
2: I loved my cheer moms. Like, okay. They were the best.
3: So, those ones on the team, the ones that didn't make the team, not quite the good moms.
2: And honestly, the disciplined parents, like, they're easy to talk to, too, as long as the kids been. I mean, the kids are respectful to me. So just calling parents and starting with that, like, hey, your kid's been really respectful. Let's talk about what's happened. And it makes it go really smooth.
3: That's some well-spoken right there.
1: I'd
3: call and say, hey, your kid's being a turd. We need to talk.
1: I'm
3: going to run him off or
1: probably
3: something.
1: Probably learned it from you. Yeah. So, you're doing an amazing job. We hear nothing but good things about you, Amber, and thank you for joining us today.
2: Absolutely.
1: Fans inside the halls, we'll see y'all next time.

0: line like your jockeys.
1: Quiet, I hear this country's where they do the dance of the seven veils.
0: We tell you more, we would have the censor on our tails.
1: Good boy,
0: we certainly do get around.

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We're Morocco bound. Or like a volume of Omar Khayyam that you buy in a department store at Christmas time for your cousin Julia. We're Morocco bound.

0: you doing back here in the USA?
1: Well, Santo Domingo just wouldn't let me be. So I ran out on my visa before it ran out on me. But when I ran, I was no chump. I shanghaied the drummer, the guy that made the rumba jump.

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1: Well, it could be, you know.
0: 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You claim hoeing ain't no fun.
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0: You ain't got no ambition. Gone fishing by a shady, wady pool.
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1: of it.
0: I could be that kind of fool.
1: Shall I twist your arm?
0: I'd say no more work for mine.
1: Welcome to the club, Daddy.
0: On my door I'd hang a sign. Gone fishing. Instead of just a wishing.
1: Papa Bing,
0: yeah.
1: I've stopped by your place a time or two lately, and you aren't home either.
0: Well,
1: you know
0: I'm a busy
1: that.
0: Man, Louie. I got a lot of big deals cooking. I was probably tied up at the studio.
1: You wasn't tied up, your dog. You just playing old gone fishing. There's a sign upon your door.
0: Well, don't blab it around, Pops. Keep it shady.
1: Gone fishing.
0: Got me a big one staked out.
1: You ain't working anymore.
0: I don't have to work. I got a piece of Gary.
1: Cows.
0: I have the twins on that detail. They each take a side.
1: Don't give a darn.
0: I give them 4 bits of cow and hand lotion.
1: You just haven't seen too long.
0: Well,

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1: Old Cindy Lou.
0: Gone fishing. Please ain't biting at your hide.
1: Folks won't find us now because Mr. Side.

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1: All right, Bobcat, Lady Cat fans, we're here inside the halls of Hazel ISD. 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Our guest today is assistant principal at the high school, Miss Amber Warmington. Miss Warmington, how are you today?
2: I'm great. How are y'all?
1: Doing well.
3: Brand new assistant.
1: Brand new.
3: She still got the green on the ink still wet from signing the contract.
1: Before we get to the fun stuff of how it's been being a brand new AP, how long have we been an educator?
2: I've been in education. This is starting year 9.
1: Did we grow up wanting to be an educator, or how did we get into education?
2: Honestly, I didn't grow up wanting to be an educator. I really didn't have, like, when I was in high school, I didn't have that thing that I actually wanted to be. My high school didn't do the cool things Hallsville does, where you take a pathway and you lead your way into college. My aunt was an educator. She was my English teacher for 2 years, and so just seeing a little bit of that. When I went to college, my first degree was actually communications, and then when I moved over to ETBU, I changed to education for whatever reason.
3: Where did you go to high school at?
2: Joshua High School. It's in
1: We know where Joshua is.
3: We know exactly where Joshua's at. Oddly enough,
1: he knows where Joshua is. We'll just leave it at that. We'll just leave it alone.
3: That's
1: we have a nickname because of Joshua, so we're stopping right there.
3: God, no. What a coincidence.
1: And all 9 years here at Hazel?
2: All 9 here in Hazelville.
1: Has Hazel kind of became a home to you?
2: It has. I came here 9 years ago, not really expecting to stay. I really thought I was going to go back home. And then I stayed here, and I have loved every second of it.
3: Now she bleeds purple.
2: Yes, now I do.
3: She's a Bobcat.
1: A Bobcat. So let's talk about first year AP here at the high school. Has it been like you heard Thunderstruck coming down the hallway when you walked in, and it's been crazy so far?
2: I mean,
1: I think
2: that's my theme song. But yeah. No, I mean, it's definitely a different pace than the classroom. I've enjoyed it a lot. Nothing crazy. It's been a good everyday, keeping it up every single day.
3: So are you responsible for freshmen or do you have a grade level, or do you have all of them?
2: No, we just have all of them. We share every
3: okay.
1: Kid. They do alphabet, don't you?
2: Like, no, not anymore. They used to, I think, right. But not anymore, no.
3: I didn't know whether you got stuck with one class and then had them all the way to the seniors, but you take care of everybody.
2: I take care of everybody. And I've taught every grade level that's up here. So, I mean, walking down the halls,
3: I know you.
2: I know every kid that's walking through here. So,
1: When you first started, what level were you at in education?
2: I started in the junior high.
1: In the junior high.
2: I started in seventh grade.
1: you're already past that point of seeing kids that you first started graduate.
2: Yes. My first year kids graduated, I think, 2 years ago.
1: What was the emotions like seeing that?
2: It was crazy to think that I had been in education long enough to see kids go from seventh grade all the way up to graduation.
1: To graduation.
3: So, I love the way she thinks she's really old. And
1: I know.
3: I've seen them all so many years.
1: Guy, I saw your parents graduate. He's been with them.
3: So her husband played baseball with my oldest son.
1: Right.
3: So that's how I know that she's
1: been. He just turned 30.
3: Yes. Yeah, she's been Yaya to me because that was his nickname back in the day.
2: It still is for everybody else, too.
3: I still give him a hug every time I see him. So, on a typical day, what do you do on a typical day?
2: I mean, we have set schedules, not saying that we follow that schedule. We try to get it to as many meetings as that's on our schedule, but sometimes discipline pops up and we just got to handle things right then and there. So we try to handle discipline very first thing in the morning. Anything that pops up throughout the day, we get to handle whenever, but, there's five of us, so we can take on things for others if they have to go to a meeting.
1: What's your favorite part of the day?
2: Lunch duty. I know that sounds crazy. We get 3 lunch duties, and I get to see all the kids, and I get to just talk with them and have just good conversations walking around.
3: They talk now because they don't have the phone anymore.
2: Yeah, they have to talk now.
1: It's amazing. You actually learn how to communicate.
3: Yeah, you walk by the cafeteria, and it's loud, where it used to be just dead silence.
2: Yes.
1: People sitting from me to you texting each other.
3: Yeah, texting each other back and forth. So.
2: Yeah.
1: You know, coming into this, are you getting used to all, you said meetings while ago, but mm-hmm. all the responsibilities, the Friday night football, the Tuesday night volleyball, do you ever get to go home?
2: Yes, I was used to that though. I did the cheer coach last year. So yeah. I was a cheer coach. So I was there at every Tuesday night volleyball game, the Friday nights. I actually had to travel with them last year, and this year I don't have to. So there's my Friday nights at home.
1: So who's funner? the disciplined parents or the cheer parents to deal
2: with? I loved my cheer moms. Like, okay. They were the best.
3: Those ones on the team, the ones that didn't make the team, not quite the good moms.
2: And honestly, the disciplined parents, like, they're easy to talk to, too, as long as the kids been. I mean, the kids are respectful to me. So just calling parents and starting with that, like, hey, your kid's been really respectful. Let's talk about what's happened. And it makes it go really smooth.
3: That's some well-spoken right there.
1: I'd
3: call and say, hey, your kid's being a turd. We need to talk.
1: I'm
3: going to run him off or
1: probably
3: something.
1: Probably learned it from you. Yeah. So, no, you're doing an amazing job. We hear nothing but good things about you, Amber. And thank you for joining us today.
2: Absolutely.
1: Fans inside the halls, we'll see y'all next time.

walks out. That's when the Jersey man moves in. Hey, soldier, if you got a chick who's solid in a sweater, it's time, I think, to spread the ink and write the kid a letter. Tell her.

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1: All right, Bobcat, Lady Cat fans, we're here inside the halls of Hallsville ISD. 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Our guest today is Miss Kimber Rice. Now, Kimber, and I'm going to see if I can get this down, is an AP of CCMR and Academic Support, and CCMR is College Career Military Readiness. That's Is that correct?
2: You got it.
1: How did we get into this position?
2: Well, I started as a teacher and then moved into the counseling role at the intermediate level. From there, I really wanted to come to high school, and I was a counselor at the high school for 5 years. And through that, I spent about 3 years working with seniors. I had grade levels 9 through 12, and I loved working with the seniors, just kind of helping them prepare for their post-secondary goals, apply for financial aid, get scholarships, apply to college, that sort of stuff. And so that just kind of led me into the direction of college career military readiness.
3: So do you like being the AP better than just a counselor? Or is it basically the same thing?
2: Well, there are a lot of similarities, and there are also some differences. Being an assistant principal, the schedule is definitely very different. It's an adjustment, trying to get used to that, because as a counselor, I had a lot of kids coming to my office. I was, you know, working with the kids that came to see me, and now as an assistant principal, I'm out on duty a lot. I'm seeing a lot of kids in person, and so out of my office more than in my office.
1: Right.
2: So that's taken a lot of getting used to.
3: Well, you also, with AP, you have to go to events now.
2: Yes.
3: And actually be, instead of enjoying the events, watching them, you have to work the events and
2: stay till the end.
3: Stay till the end instead of
1: throw people out.
2: Yes.
3: Have you thrown anybody out?
2: I have not yet. I've been.
1: Are you ready for it?
3: What is your technique? What is your technique of throwing somebody out? Are we going to strong arm them with the arm behind the back, or clothesline them, or what? What is the technique?
2: Well, I thought about both of those things,
3: okay.
2: But
3: yeah.
2: Probably what I'll do is I'll radio for an SRO to come. You know.
1: Probably the smart thing.
3: That's the most boring thing.
2: Nobody answers. Maybe they are.
3: I could see Kimber coming with a forearm right on the edge of the egg, taking them down, and said, "I told you, you're leaving."
2: Yep.
1: So as a counselor, I've always wanted to know this, especially a high school counselor. Has a kid ever came to you and just with something you go, oh, wow, and you've really got to like plan it? How does that work?
2: Yes.
1: Because this probably get pretty deep sometimes.
2: Yes. There are a lot of unique situations that have, and some of them that make you just kind of sit there and think, let me think. Let me see. But I mean, always you just ask questions. You kind of get to know like what's the root of the problem, and then from there, it usually will, the right answer will come to you.
1: Show itself.
3: I like what you said. It unique problems.
1: Yeah, I did.
3: With me and Mark walked in the door, it'd be a unique problem, wouldn't it?
2: Well, I will just say it's never the same day twice, and so every day you're learning something that you thought you think you know it all, and then something new comes your way. So
3: what is your favorite part of the day?
2: I don't know. I guess anytime I get to interact with students, because I feel now that I'm, you know, when I'm not in the classroom and I'm not counseling anymore, I don't see a lot of kids.
1: Right.
2: And so like going out to duty and seeing kids at lunch, seeing kids in the hallway, and just kind of just being able to lay eyes on them and just see like what is the feel, like how are kids doing. And I did morning duty today. I loved that.
1: Yeah, you like
3: so,
1: it. Yeah.
3: One of my favorite parts is going to the little campus. I go to the smaller campuses and I high five all the little kids.
2: Uh-huh.
3: Do you ever just walk down the hall high fiving people here?
2: No.
3: And how weird would that be?
2: No. Went to the senior walk 1 year and I high fived all the little kids, and then I got a really bad like stomach virus the next day. And now
3: you're called a rookie. So after I high five everybody, immediately I hold the hand straight up and I go find something to sanitize.
2: Yes.
1: So CCMR, okay, because we were talking about how many seniors right now are you dealing with?
2: All of them. So about 330-ish is what we're sitting at right now.
1: How many of those seniors military do we have usually?
2: There are two that I'm aware of right now, but there are likely others that I just haven't, the recruiters haven't reached out yet. So usually around 5 or 6.
1: How do you help them? So someone like going in the military, what is your route of helping them that may be different from a normal kid that wants to go to college?
2: I don't have a lot of involvement with it. Once they tell me that they're interested, I connect them with a recruiter. And then okay. the recruiters come and they bring lunch to the kids. They'll meet with them. They'll do, you know, they kind of take everything from there. They communicate with the parents. So
1: awesome.
2: Really the kid just tells me they're interested and we connect them.
1: And the kids want to do trade schools, that kind of stuff. Mm-hmm. Is that a different pathway than, say, a kid wanting to go to a four-year university?
2: Yes, it is. And that's where a lot of our, like, CTE programs of study come in, too, because our kids are able to take the classes and then get certifications before they leave high school, and they can go straight into work with those.
1: That's amazing.
2: Yeah.
1: I mean, this day and age, there are so many I'm not saying college is a great thing, but some kids, it's maybe not the best avenue. And now we have that route for them here at Hallsville.
2: Yes.
1: You know, I think we asked you this before, but I'm going to ask it again because I'm interested in hearing your path. Is, you know, when you first started, did you always want to be an educator? How did we come down to this path?
2: Well, the one thing I knew is that I wanted to work with kids. Okay. The two options I was kind of juggling was either pediatrician or education. And my mom is a physician's assistant, and I kind of helped her with some things, you know, medical things, or I've seen some things and I was like, that's not for me. I can't do blood, can't do needles. Like, we're going to go the school route. And then once I got in, I just kind of, my path was just kind of shown to me. Like, I just figured it out as I learned things. So
3: that's right. Awesome. Yeah. That is awesome. So awesome.
1: Well, Kimber, thank you for joining us today. Doing a great job. I know that you've got 97 titles, so that just probably means you don't ever get to go home. Fans at home, inside the halls of Hallsville ISD, we'll see y'all next time.

Now, ladies and gentlemen, we have a little novelty here for you this evening. We're going to take a little trip through the jungles, you know. And we want y'all to travel with us. Because that tiger's running so fast. Takes about 7 courses to get that baby. So I want y'all to count with me. I'm gone. I'm gone. 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

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Those white clouds hanging.

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1: Hey, welcome Bobcat fans to this episode of Opening Drive with Coach Trick and I, Mr. Guy Walker. I want to say thank you to Bubba's 33 of Longview and Roofmasters of Hazel for making this possible. Coach, how's it going?
2: Good, man. How are y'all?
1: Doing great.
3: Coach, let's talk about just a little bit about Friday night.
2: Yeah.
3: I know it was that the score didn't come out the way we wanted to. What did you say that we needed to work on a little bit more?
4: Continuing to come out with a fast start on offense and some momentum that we need to create early, and so that we don't find ourselves, in a hole, especially in a game like that where possessions were at a premium. I mean, both teams had drives over 8 minutes at one point, and when you do that in a 48-minute game, you know, there's not that many drives, and so each one you have to take advantage of.
3: You're right. We had the ball for maybe, 2 minutes in the first quarter? They had 8 minutes and something in the first quarter. We had it the same thing in back in the second or third quarter.
4: Right.
3: One thing. Let's talk about the penalties. That is.
4: I probably don't need to.
3: That's one thing I know that I was disappointed in, the amount of penalties. I mean, you talked about this before.
4: Yeah.
3: Is that something we've addressed with the team?
4: Penalties. Penalties are what they are, as long as, you know, every crew is different, and that's, you know, and so this crew.
3: I was mad at the umpire. I ain't gonna lie.
4: This crew love to throw flags, and I'm fine with that as long as they throw all of them. And so we had some things we didn't do well on the majority of those, right? I'm not afraid to say it. You know, pointing for a first down is a 15-yard penalty. I about lost my mind because, you know, it's okay to point for a first down. I mean, let the kids have some enthusiasm.
3: That's right.
4: And they can dance in the end zone now. Yeah, and I was probably more upset just because I knew that was a big play for us to try to gain some momentum, and we needed to put some plays like that together, and that happened. By no means did the officials cost us the game or anything, right? So, we got to be a little bit more disciplined. The thing about that is we only had one pre-snap penalty. All of them were post-snap, and so that improvement I can deal with a little bit of not self-destructing before the ball's even snapped. And so, like, we had one of those, and it was a deal where we had a motion. We're on the quarterback cadence instead of the center cadence, and ball didn't get snapped. And so, you know, sometimes when those linemen look bad when it wasn't his fault.
3: Especially the big linemen.
4: Yeah, exactly. I don't hide very well.
3: No. Some of the things I liked I seen Friday night, our defense – After the first quarter, it seemed like we started flying the ball, and your corner guy Smith and Muckerell was on almost every tackle.
4: Yeah, so here's the crazy thing about playing Coarse Canyon the last 2 years. They have started the game with the ball, and on offense, 2 years in a row, we touched it on the 22nd play and the 23rd play of the game. That's how long their opening drives have been, and we held them to a field goal, right? And they converted a fake punt. And then they converted a third and forever, which was definitely on our NOS tape. He should have been down by 11-yard gain, right? You're in that because you know they love to run screens, and we had some guys there. We didn't make the play, but we still held them to a field goal. And so we've got to do a better job of, you know, making every possession at a premium on offense and taking advantage of it. We've got to get some more points out of the, you know, early in the game.
3: We got Greenville coming up on Friday night. Tell us what we need to look for against Greenville. Now, that's a 580-mile drive to get up there.
4: Yeah. I think there's three different ways to get there, and they're all about 2 or 3 minutes difference. So, right.
3: And they're terrible, all of them.
4: Yeah. And what you expect from Greenville is a team that has scored lots of points, right? I mean, they scored 45 points against Kauffman. They had the lead with 6 minutes left to go in the game against Kauffman, right? They scored 30-something their next game. They only scored 13 this past game, but they started off with the lead early and got a really fast start. So if you look at us right now, the thing that worries me a little bit is not letting them have that fast start. Because they have some guys that if you're not gap sound and you're not flying to the football, they have guys that will run away from you. Even more so, I think, than the last group we played as far as some guys that can run, right? This is a team you have to make them drive the ball all the way down the field and play mistake-free football. And then for us, I think the key to the game is we've done a good job of not turning it over. I mean, we turned over on downs. I mean, that's on me going for it, right? But, like, we haven't turned it over in two games. as far as fumbles or interceptions. So we got to continue that. But I think we have to have explosive plays, create more explosive plays on offense, and then win the hidden yards in special teams. Because what people don't realize in special teams, man, every 10 yards, you lose, that's a first down for you or against you.
3: That's right.
4: And so we got to find a way to win those hidden yards in the special teams and create a little field position on that side of the ball.
3: So does it change your game plan at all, knowing that you want to hold on the ball longer? Do you slow your game down, or do you just go – what you do, and if they get, if you score in 3 minutes, it's okay, or do you score in 8 minutes, it's okay?
4: Yeah, however it happens, I'm good with it. Right now, we want to score, right?
3: Right.
4: And we want to score however it happens, because our defense has done such a good job. You got to understand, like, Corsicana scored over 50 in their first two games. They scored 24. Kaufman has scored 6 against us, and they've scored in the 40s the other two games. Even Lindell scored 37 against us with even as bad a field position as we gave the defense, and they've scored in the 40s their next two games, right? So our defense on average is holding teams way less than their average. And so I don't think about that as much, but I know our defense plays well. So we just want to get out there and, you know, however it happens on offense, let's go take advantage of it.
3: Has the heat, I know this is a daggum excuse, has it affected you at all in the, you know, I know the fourth quarters?
4: Man, I don't know that it has. I mean, unlike, you know, for both teams, I think it's the same. I mean, is there some things that we haven't been able to get to as much as we'd like to in practice? Yeah. And the one thing about it is, even though you can practice, they don't let you do any extra conditioning on that deal. So, could that have a little effect? Yeah. You know me, I'm not into that, and I don't think that cost us the other night. I thought, you know, and you look at stats and look at all the how even it was, it's pretty even. They took advantage of some opportunities
3: right.
4: that we didn't.
3: Right.
4: Even on special teams, their field goal kicker did a tremendous job. They got a turnover on special teams. And so did we. You know, it was a heads-up play by Kingston blocking that guy into the ball, right? So the two turnovers of the game were in special teams the other night. So, I'm not into that, and you know that, but – I mean, I guess the only thing that could affect is some things that we haven't been able to get to as much, maybe.
3: Oddly enough, you talk about special teams. Me and my youngest one, he called me right before the ball game. He said, Dad, we need to work on the special teams. And I thought Friday night our special teams looked good. I love the way the kid kicks the ball.
4: Yeah.
3: With the snaps or punts have been good punts.
4: Yeah.
3: I wish my golf game, he kicks it and it hits and bounces back. I mean, I wish my golf could do that. But the young man, you get him in field goal range – 45 yards is pretty good.
4: As far as the kicker concerned, we win that battle, right?
3: Yeah.
4: I mean, you can't put it in a better place than on their long kickoff return than where he did in the corner, 5-yard line with lots of hang time, right? And would we like it to go out of the end zone? Yeah, but even so, it's just about kind of lane integrity on that deal. And we had some guys go inside, and they shouldn't have gone inside. And we had 5 guys from like 4 yards inside the numbers to the sideline. We had 5 of our 11 guys in that one area, and you can't do that. And you can't get lulled to sleep. You got to know and stay in your lane, do your job, and it takes all 11.
3: Well, me and you've talked about this also. Special teams is not, I hate to say forgotten, but it's where, you know, you want to get all your other stuff in, then you throw the special teams in. Last because of the heat. You might not get to run it, and so I thought again Friday night was good on the special team.
4: Yeah, against Kaufman, I thought our special teams was really good. I thought we may have taken a step back last week a little bit, but man, we do spend a lot of time on special teams in our practices. Maybe not as much this year, but we still make it a priority, and you got to take pride in that. There's some people that play on that may not play in a lot of other
3: right.
4: parts of the game,
3: right.
4: but. That's only good if they're doing their job, right? You want to try to rest some other guys if you can, as long as those guys are doing their job. So that's evaluated all the time on the weekend, and that depth chart probably changes more on special teams than anything.
1: It looks like we got one more night of heat, then
3: it's going to start cooling off quite a bit.
4: No. So. I've looked at that 10-day for the last 3 weeks, and it'll be like 90s for the first
1: Keeps
4: 9
1: creeping.
4: Days, and that 10th day will be like 87, and then I'll look again, and that day, every day, that thing changes.
3: My pants on fire.
4: When I wake up and I feel a little cool breeze, I'll believe it.
1: I'm there with you. I'm checking it, too. Coach, appreciate you coming in.
4: Yeah, man, anytime.
1: You know, and we're looking forward to y'all getting out there in the field come Friday, and they're taking care of business.
4: Yeah, we're looking to be 1-0 this week, and that's why you play the opponents you play. I mean,
3: that's right.
4: our opponents in – and non-district combined 8-1, right? So you want to play those type teams to get you ready for, we know, the gauntlet that's coming up in district, and I think that's going to pay off, and you'll see it this week.
1: Same here. Fans, appreciate you tuning in today, and also a special thanks to Blueberry Hill, Albert
3: Goddard Plumbing,
1: 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Thank you. Have a great day.

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Now, I've got the stuff on the mellow side. 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Are you ready? Then jump study.

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Yep, yep, yep, you better be there. 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The hip cat's ball is a foxy hop. Yep, yep, yep, it just won't stop. You'll get hip when the cats come on. That'll get it when it's almost gone. 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So send yourself and spread some joy. If you can't make it, just send the boy. Now the hip cat's ball is a solid miss. Yep, yep, yep, it certainly is. So take it, Gabe, come right on. That'll get it when it's really gone.

to start this half of the concert with the kind of time out, time further out, countdown type of things. We'd like to do this tune because of the title, 11-4. You can guess that it's in 11-4 time. It's written by Paul. Again, the writing is very difficult, but that's not the problem. The problem is to improvise in 11, which we let Paul do mostly on this tune.

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1: Hey, welcome Bobcat fans to this episode of Opening Drive with Coach Trick and I, Mr. Guy Walker. I'm going to say thank you to Bubba's 33 of Longview and Roofmasters of Hawesville for making this possible. Coach, how's it going?
2: Good, man. How are y'all?
1: Doing great. Good.
3: Coach, let's talk about just a little bit about Friday night.
2: Yeah.
3: I know it was that the score didn't come out the way we wanted to. What did you see that we needed to work on a little bit more?
4: Continuing to come out with a fast start on offense and some momentum that we need to create early, and so that we don't find ourselves, in a hole, especially in a game like that where possessions were at a premium. I mean, both teams had drives over 8 minutes at one point. And when you do that in a 48-minute game, you know, there's not that many drives, and so each one you have to take advantage of.
3: You're right. You know, we had the ball for maybe, 2 minutes in the first quarter? They had 8 minutes and something in the first quarter. We had it the same thing in back in the second or third quarter.
4: Right.
3: One thing. Let's talk about the penalties. That is.
4: I probably don't need to.
3: What? That's one thing I know that I was disappointed in, the amount of penalties. I mean, you talked about this before.
4: Yeah.
3: Is that something we've addressed with the team?
4: Penalties.
3: Kind of way?
4: You know, penalties. Penalties are what they are, as long as you know every crew is different, and that's and so this crew.
3: I was mad at the umpire.
4: This crew love to throw flags, and I'm fine with that as long as they throw all of them. And so we had some things we didn't do well on the majority of those, right? I'm not afraid to say it. You know, pointing for a first down is a 15-yard penalty. I about lost my mind because, you know, it's okay to point for a first down. I mean, let the kids have some enthusiasm.
3: That's right.
4: And,
3: they can dance in the end zone now.
4: Yeah, I was probably more upset just because I knew that was a big play for us to try to gain some momentum, and we needed to put some plays like that together, and that happened. By no means did the officials cost us the game or anything, right? So, we got to be a little bit more disciplined. The thing about that is we only had one pre-snap penalty. All of them were post-snap. And so that improvement I can deal with a little bit of not self-destructing before the ball's even snapped. And so, like, we had one of those, and it was a deal where we had a motion. We're on the quarterback cadence instead of the center cadence, and the ball didn't get snapped. And so, you know, sometimes when those linemen look bad when it wasn't his fault.
3: Especially the big linemen.
4: Yeah, exactly. I don't hide very well.
3: No. Some of the things I liked I seen Friday night, our defense, after the first quarter, it seemed like we started flying the ball, and your corner guy, Smith, and Muckerell was on almost every tackle.
4: Yeah, so here's the crazy thing about playing Corse County the last 2 years. They have started the game with the ball, and on offense, 2 years in a row, we touched it on the 22nd play and the 23rd play of the game. That's how long their opening drives have been. And we held them to a field goal, right? And they converted a fake punt, and then they converted a third and forever, which was definitely on our NOS tape. He should have been down by 11-yard gain, right? You're in that because you know they love to run screens, and we had some guys there. We didn't make the play, but we still held them to a field goal. And so we've got to do a better job of, you know, making every possession at a premium on offense and taking advantage of it. We've got to get some more points out of the, you know, early in the game.
3: We got Greenville coming up on Friday night. Tell us what we need to look for against Greenville. Now, that's a 580-mile drive to get up there.
4: Yeah, I think there's three different ways to get there, and they're all about 2 or 3 minutes difference. So,
3: and they're terrible, all of them.
4: Yeah, and what you expect from Greenville is a team that has scored lots of points, right? I mean, they scored 45 points against Kauffman. They had the lead with 6 minutes left to go in the game against Kauffman, right? They've scored 30-something their next game. They only scored 13 this past game, but they started off with the lead early and got a really fast start. So if you look at us right now, the thing that worries me a little bit is not letting them have that fast start. Because they have some guys that if you're not gap sound and you're not flying to the football, they have guys that will run away from you. Even more so, I think, than the last group we played as far as some guys that can run, right? This is a team you have to make them drive the ball all the way down the field and play mistake-free football. And then for us, I think the key to the game is – We've done a good job of not turning it over. I mean, we turned over on downs. I mean, that's on me right. going for it, right? But like we haven't turned it over in two games as far as fumbles or interceptions. So we've got to continue that. But I think we have to have explosive plays, create more explosive plays on offense, and then win the hidden yards in special teams. Because what people don't realize in special teams, man, every 10 yards, you lose, that's a first down for you or against you.
3: That's right.
4: And so we got to find a way to win those hidden yards in the special teams and create a little field position on that side of the ball.
3: So does it change your game plan at all, knowing that you want to hold on the ball longer? Do you slow your game down, or do you just go – what you do, and if they get, you know, if you score in 3 minutes, it's okay, or do you score in 8 minutes, it's okay.
4: Yeah, however it happens, I'm good with it. Right now, we want to score, right?
3: Right.
4: And we want to score however it happens, because our defense has done such a good job. You got to understand, like, Corsicana scored over 50 in their first two games. They scored 24. Kaufman has scored 6 against us, and they've scored in the 40s the other two games. Even Lindell scored 37 against us with even as bad a field position as we gave the defense, and they've scored in the 40s their next two games, right? So our defense on average is holding teams way less than their average. And so I don't think about that as much, but I know our defense plays well. So we just want to get out there and, you know, however it happens on offense, let's go take advantage of it.
3: Has the heat, I know this is a daggum excuse, has it affected you at all? I know that fourth quarters.
4: Man, I don't know that it has. I mean, unlike, you know, for both teams, I think it's the same. I mean, is there some things that we haven't been able to get to as much as we'd like to in practice? Yeah. And there's one, and the one thing about it is, even though you can practice, they don't let you do any extra conditioning on that deal. So, could that have a little effect? Yeah. You know me, I'm not into that. And I don't think that cost us the other night. I thought, you know, and you look at stats and look at all the how even it was, it's pretty even. They took advantage of some opportunities
3: right.
4: that we didn't.
3: Right.
4: Even on special teams, their field goal kicker did a tremendous job. They got a turnover on special teams. And so did we. You know, it was a heads-up play by Kingston blocking that guy into the ball, right? So the two turnovers of the game were in special teams the other night. So, I'm not into that, and you know that, but – I mean, I guess the only thing that could affect is some things that we haven't been able to get to as much, maybe.
3: Oddly enough, you talk about special teams. Me and my youngest one, he called me right before the ball game. He said, Dad, we need to work on the special teams. And I thought Friday night our special teams looked good. The Guerrero, I love the way the kid kicks the ball.
4: Yeah.
3: With the snaps or punts have been good punts.
4: Yeah.
3: I wish my golf game, he kicks it and it hits and bounces back. I mean, I wish my golf could do that. But the young man, you get him in field goal range, 45 yards is pretty good.
4: As far as the kicker concerned, we win that battle, right?
3: Yeah.
4: I mean, you can't put it in a better place than on their long kickoff return than where he did in the corner, 5-yard line with lots of hang time, right? And would we like it to go out of the end zone? Yeah, but even so, it's just about kind of lane integrity on that deal. And we had some guys go inside, and they shouldn't have gone inside. And we had 5 guys from like 4 yards inside the numbers to the sideline. We had 5 of our 11 guys in that one area, and you can't do that. And you can't get lulled to sleep. You got to know and stay in your lane, do your job, and it takes all 11.
3: Well, me and you've talked about this also. Special teams is not, I hate to say forgotten, but it's where, you know, you want to get all your other stuff in, then you throw the special teams in last because of the heat. You might not get to run it, and so I thought again Friday night was good on the special team.
4: Yeah, against Kaufman, I thought our special teams was really good. I thought we may have taken a step back last week a little bit, but man, we do spend a lot of time on special teams in our practices. Maybe not as much this year, but we still make it a priority, and you got to take pride in that. There's some people that play on that may not play in a lot of other
3: right.
4: parts of the game,
3: right.
4: but. That's only good if they're doing their job, right? You want to try to rest some other guys if you can, as long as those guys are doing their job. So that's evaluated all the time on the weekend, and that depth chart probably changes more on special teams than anything.
1: It looks like we got one more night of heat, then
3: it's going to start cooling off quite a bit.
4: No. So. I've looked at that 10-day for the last 3 weeks, and it'll be like 90s for the first
1: Keeps
4: 9
1: creeping.
4: Days, and that 10th day will be like 87, and then I'll look again, and that day, every day, that thing changes.
3: Pants on fire.
4: When I wake up and I feel a little cool breeze, I'll believe it.
1: I'm there with you. I'm checking it, too. Coach, appreciate you coming in.
4: Yeah, man, anytime.
1: You know, and we're looking forward to y'all getting out there in the field come Friday, and they're taking care of business.
4: Yeah, we're looking to be 1-0 this week, and that's why you play the opponents you play. I mean,
3: that's
4: our opponents in – and non-district combined 8-1, right? So you want to play those type teams to get you ready for, we know, the gauntlet that's coming up in district, and I think that's going to pay off, and you'll see it this week.
1: Same here. Fans, appreciate you tuning in today, and also a special thanks to Blueberry Hill, Albert
3: Goddle Plumbing,
1: and Buchanan's Hardware. Thank you. Have a great day.
2: Give me a kiss.

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1: I got a girl that's mighty sweet, with big blue eyes and tiny feet.

Nobody ever said that I'm weak. My bones don't ache and my joints don't creak. Listen at him, but I grow absolute.

0: All right, Bobcat, Lady Cat fans, we're here inside the halls of Hallsville ISD. This segment sponsored by Roofmasters and Bubba 33 in Longview, Texas. Our guest today is assistant principal at the high school, Miss Amber Warmington. Miss Warmington, how are you today?
1: I'm great. How are y'all?
0: Doing well.
2: Brand new assistant.
0: Brand new.
2: She still got the green on the ink still wet from signing the contract.
0: Before we get to the fun stuff of how it's been being a brand new AP, how long have we been an educator?
1: I've been in education. This is starting year 9.
0: Did we grow up wanting to be an educator, or how did we get into education?
1: Honestly, I didn't grow up wanting to be an educator. I really didn't have, like, when I was in high school, I didn't have that thing that I actually wanted to be. My high school didn't do the cool things Hallsville does, where you take a pathway and you lead your way into college. My aunt was an educator. She was my English teacher for 2 years. And so just seeing a little bit of that. When I went to college, my first degree was actually communications. And then when I moved over to E2BU, I changed to education for whatever reason.
2: Where did you go to high school at?
1: Joshua High School. It's in...
0: We know where Joshua is.
2: We know exactly where Joshua's at. Oddly enough.
0: He knows where Joshua is. We'll just leave it at that. We'll just leave it alone.
2: That's
0: we have a nickname because of Joshua, so we're stopping right there.
2: God, no. What a coincidence.
0: And all 9 years here at Hallsville?
1: All 9 here in Hallsville.
0: Has Hallsville kind of became a home to you?
1: It has. I came here 9 years ago not really expecting to stay. I really thought I was going to go back home. And then I stayed here, and I have loved every second of it.
2: Now she bleeds purple.
1: Yes, now I do.
2: She's a Bobcat.
0: A Bobcat. So let's talk about first year AP here at the high school. Has it been like you heard Thunderstruck coming down the hallway when you walked in, and it's been crazy so far?
1: I mean, I think that's my theme song.
0: Yeah.
1: No, I mean, it's definitely a different pace than the classroom. I've enjoyed it a lot. Nothing crazy. It's been a good everyday, keeping it up every single day.
2: So are you responsible for freshmen? Or do you have a grade level, or do you have all of them?
1: No, we just have all of them. We share every
2: Okay.
1: kid.
0: They do alphabet, don't you?
1: Like, no, not anymore. But not anymore, no.
2: I didn't know whether you got stuck with one class and had them all the way to the seniors, but you take care of everybody.
1: I take care of everybody. And I've taught every grade level that's up here. So, I mean, walking down the halls,
2: I know you.
1: I know every kid that's walking through here. So,
0: When you first started, what level were you at in education?
1: I started in the junior high.
0: In the junior high?
1: I started in seventh grade.
0: you're already past that point of seeing kids that you first started graduate.
1: Yes. My first year kids graduated, I think, 2 years ago.
0: What was the emotions like seeing that?
1: It was crazy to think that I had been in education long enough to see kids go from seventh grade all the way up to graduation.
0: To graduation.
2: So, I love the way she thinks she's really old. And
0: I know.
2: I've seen it all so many years.
0: Guy, I saw your parents graduate. He's been with them.
2: So her husband played baseball with my oldest son.
0: Right.
2: So that's how I know that she's been.
0: He just turned 30.
2: Yes. She's Miss Yaya to me because that was his nickname back in the
1: it
2: day.
1: It still is for everybody else, too.
2: I still give him a hug every time I see him. So on a typical day, what do you do on a typical day?
1: I mean, we have set schedules, not saying that we follow that schedule. We try to get it to as many meetings as that's on our schedule, but sometimes discipline pops up and we just got to handle things right then and there. So we try to handle discipline very first thing in the morning. Anything that pops up throughout the day, we get to handle whenever, but, there's five of us, so we can take on things for others if they have to go to a meeting.
0: What's your favorite part of the day?
1: Lunch duty. I know that sounds crazy. We get 3 lunch duties, and I get to see all the kids, and I get to just talk with them and have just good conversations walking around.
2: They talk now because they don't have their phone anymore.
1: Yeah, they have to talk now.
0: It's amazing. You actually learn how to communicate.
2: Yeah, you walk by the cafeteria, and it's loud, where it used to be just dead silence.
1: Yes.
0: People sitting from me to you texting each other.
2: Yeah, they're texting each other back and forth. So.
1: Yeah.
0: You know, coming into this, are you getting used to all, you said meetings while ago, but all the responsibilities, the Friday night football, the Tuesday night volleyball, do you ever get to go home?
1: Yes, I was used to that though. I did the cheer coach last year. So I was a cheer coach. So I was there at every Tuesday night volleyball game, the Friday nights. I actually had to travel with them last year, and this year I don't have to. So there's my Friday nights at home.
0: So who's funner? the discipline parents or the cheer parents to deal
1: with? I loved my cheer moms. Like, okay. They were the best.
2: Those ones on the team, the ones that didn't make the team, not quite so good moms.
1: And honestly, the discipline parents, like, they're easy to talk to, too, as long as the kids been. I mean, the kids are respectful to me. So just calling the parents and starting with that, like, hey, your kid's been really respectful. Let's talk about what's happened. And it makes it go really smooth.
2: That's some well-spoken right there.
0: I'd
2: call and say, hey, your kid's being a turd. We need to talk.
0: We need to talk.
2: I'm going to run him off or
0: probably
2: something.
0: Probably learned it from you. So, no, you're doing an amazing job. We hear nothing but good things about you, Amber. And thank you for joining us today.
1: Absolutely.
0: Fans inside the halls, we'll see y'all next time.
3: 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Save up all your pots and pans. Save up everything you can. Don't give it away. Get some cash for your trash. Save up all your old newspapers. Let it pile up like a high skyscraper. 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Get some cash for your trash. In between, do a little loving, high power turtle doving. 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Save up all your irons and pins when you go to turn it in. Don't give it away. Get some cash for your trash.

0: lazy bones, sleeping in the sun. 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
1: Man, I never get no day's work done. 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
0: Lazy bones, sleeping in the shed. 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
1: What cornmeal, man? Listen here, you know one thing? 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
0: And when potatoes need spraying, boy, I bet you keep praying the bugs fall off the vine.
1: That's right. 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
0: You're a lazy bone.
1: Telling me.
0: Loafing through the day. Man, how you expect to make a dime that way?
1: Man, I don't want to make a dime no way.
0: Why, looky here. 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

Your ups, your downs are second nature to me now. Like breathing out, breathing in. I was serenely independent and content before we met. 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And yet, I've grown accustomed to your looks, accustomed to your voice.

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0: All right, Bobcat, Lady Cat fans, we're here inside the halls of Hallsville ISD. This segment sponsored by Roofmasters and Bubba's 33 in Longview, Texas. Our guest today is assistant principal at the high school, Miss Amber Warmington. Miss Warmington, how are you today?
1: I'm great. How are y'all?
0: Doing well.
2: Brand new assistant.
0: Brand new.
2: She still got the green on the ink still wet from signing the contract.
0: Before we get to the fun stuff of how it's been being a brand new AP, how long have we been an educator?
1: I've been in education. This is starting year 9.
0: Did we grow up wanting to be an educator, or how did we get into education?
1: Honestly, I didn't grow up wanting to be an educator. I really didn't have, like, when I was in high school, I didn't have that thing that I actually wanted to be. My high school didn't do the cool things Hallsville does, where you take a pathway and you lead your way into college. My aunt was an educator. She was my English teacher for 2 years. And so just seeing a little bit of that. When I went to college, my first degree was actually communications. And then when I moved over to ETBU, I changed to education for whatever reason.
2: Where did you go to high school at?
1: Joshua High School. It's in...
0: We know where
2: Joshua
0: is.
2: We know exactly where Joshua's at. Oddly enough.
0: He knows where Joshua is. We'll just leave it at that. We'll just leave it alone.
2: That's
0: we have a nickname because of Joshua, so we're stopping right there.
2: God, no. What a coincidence.
0: And all 9 years here at Hallsville?
1: All 9 here in Hallsville.
0: Has Hallsville kind of became a home to you?
1: It has. I came here 9 years ago not really expecting to stay. I really thought I was going to go back home. And then I stayed here, and I have loved every second of it.
2: Now she bleeds purple.
1: Yes, now I do.
2: She is a Bobcat.
0: A Bobcat. So let's talk about first year AP here at the high school. Has it been like you heard Thunderstruck coming down the hallway when you walked in and it's been crazy so far?
1: I think that's my theme song.
0: Yeah.
1: No, I mean, it's definitely a different pace than the classroom. I've enjoyed it a lot. Nothing crazy. It's been a good everyday, keeping it up every single day.
2: So are you responsible for freshmen or do you have a grade level or do you have all of them?
1: No, we just have all of them. We share every grade.
2: Okay.
0: They do alphabet, don't you?
1: Like, no, not anymore. They used to, I think, but not anymore, no.
2: I didn't know whether you got stuck with one class and then had them all the way to the seniors, but you take care of everybody.
1: I take care of everybody. And I've taught every grade level that's up here. So, I mean, walking down the halls,
2: I know you.
1: I know every kid that's walking through here. So,
0: When you first started, what level were you at in education?
1: I started in the junior high.
0: In the junior high.
1: I started in seventh grade.
0: you're already past that point of seeing kids that you first started graduate.
1: Yes. My first year kids graduated, I think, 2 years ago.
0: What was the emotions like seeing that?
1: It was crazy to think that I had been in education long enough to see kids go from seventh grade all the way up to graduation.
2: I love the way she thinks she's really old. And
0: I know.
2: I've seen it all the so many years.
0: Guy saw your parents graduate. He's been with them.
2: So her husband played baseball with my oldest son.
0: Right.
2: That's how I know that she's
0: been. He just turned 30.
2: Yes. She's been Yaya to me because that was his nickname back in the day.
1: It still is for everybody else, too.
2: I still give him a hug every time I see him. So, on a typical day, what do you do on a typical day?
1: I mean, we have set schedules, not saying that we follow that schedule. We try to get it to as many meetings as that's on our schedule, but sometimes discipline pops up and we just got to handle things right then and there. So we try to handle discipline very first thing in the morning. Anything that pops up throughout the day, we get to handle whenever, but, there's five of us, so we can take on things for others if they have to go to a meeting.
0: What's your favorite part of the day?
1: Lunch duty. I know that sounds crazy. We get 3 lunch duties, and I get to see all the kids, and I get to just talk with them and have just good conversations walking around.
2: They talk now because they don't have the phone anymore.
1: Yeah, they have to talk now.
0: It's amazing. You actually learn how to communicate.
2: You walk by the cafeteria, and it's loud, where it used to be just dead silence.
1: Yes.
0: People sitting from me to you texting each other.
2: They text each other back and forth. So.
1: Yeah.
0: You know, coming into this, are you getting used to all, you said meetings while ago, but mm-hmm. all the responsibilities, the Friday night football, the Tuesday night volleyball, do you ever get to go home?
1: Yes, I was used to that though. I did the cheer coach last year. So I was a cheer coach. So I was there at every Tuesday night volleyball game, the Friday nights. I actually had to travel with them last year and this year I don't have to. So there's my Friday nights at home.
0: So who's funner? the disciplined parents or the cheer parents to deal with?
1: I loved my cheer moms. Like, okay. They were the best.
2: Those ones on the team, the ones that didn't make the team, not quite the good moms.
1: And honestly, the disciplined parents, like, they're easy to talk to, too, as long as the kids been. I mean, the kids are respectful to me. So just calling parents and starting with that, like, hey, your kid's been really respectful. Let's talk about what's happened. And it makes it go really smooth.
2: That's some well-spoken right there.
0: I'd
2: call and say, hey, your kid's being a turd. We need to talk.
0: I'm
2: going to run him off or
0: probably
2: something.
0: Probably learned it from you. Yeah. So, no, you're doing an amazing job. We hear nothing but good things about you, Amber. And thank you for joining us today.
1: Absolutely.
0: Fans, Inside the Halls, we'll see y'all next time.

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And you run your mouth and I run my business, brother. You can run your mouth, but I run my business, brother. 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

brother. 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

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You don't learn that in school.

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Yes, sir. You're Laughing Louie. Now get a load of this, Satchel. One, two, Laughing Louie. I'm Laughing Louie. I'm Laughing Louie. Benson, Benson, Laughing Louie. Yes, buddy, no way. That's me. Now I wake up every morning and I look on the wall. The reason why I laugh, cause I see my photograph. That's why they call me Laughing Louie. And you can't think you can say, swing out for yourself, yes. Yes, all swing out. 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Yes, sir.

0: He's got you, and you're getting swinging. 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But look, y'all won't listen to me play with you, and you won't listen to me sing it. But I'm going to blow a little Selma trumpet this evening, and I'm going to play you a beautiful number you're bound to like it. Get a load of this one, boy. Get a load of this one.
1: Take off, Kate.
2: Now, Lord.
1: What's that, Bob?
0: No, no, no, no. Yeah, I'll go now.

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0: All right, Bobcat Lady Cat fans, we're here. 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Our guest today is a senior at the high school, Miss Valerie Trejo. Valerie, how are you today?
1: Hi, I'm good.
0: Good. Hey, are you? I know you're excited.

0: to come join us. A little nervous, maybe. And don't look too nervous to me. I love
1: the smile. She's got the Belle smile.
0: I know. It's always, whether you're walking, moving.
1: Do you practice a smile, or is that just normal?
2: After a while, it just kind of becomes natural. It just kind of becomes your thing.
0: I guarantee you can do it in a picture, and you've got a stance you like to take in your pictures, too. Am I right on that? Yeah.
1: So when you count in math, you go 1, 3, 5, 7, or you just do normal math, like 1, 2, 3, 4?
2: No, I'm like counting with my fingers.
0: Y'all would get along very well. Yeah,
1: I still count like this with my fingers, too. But
0: y'all would get along very well.
1: When you hear the bells walking, you always hear the 1, 3. So have you just gotten used to that over the...
2: Definitely. It's just like kind of become second nature now.
1: So is everybody in step, or is that just something about somebody says?
2: The goal is to be in step.
1: But that's
2: the purpose of it.
1: It sounds good, though.
2: There's moments, but when it's good, it's very good.
0: It's life. Yeah. Now, we're going to go back to dance here in a second. Want to know a little bit about you. First off, how are grades?
2: They're doing pretty good.
0: Okay. Does studying come easy to you, or do you have to put a lot of time and effort into it?
2: For the most part, it comes pretty easy. But then there's things that you, like, it comes with everything. Like, there's things that you have to work on, and then... just like put the time into
1: She's
2: it.
1: She's all A's, my friend.
0: Favorite class?
2: Like this year or
0: yeah. What subject do you love the best? And you can't say dance.
2: Oh.
0: Yeah.
2: I like history. I don't know. History's always just come more natural to me.
1: I like history.
0: I'm telling you, it's two peas in a pod so far.
1: We got you out of astronomy, correct?
2: Oh yeah.
1: How did you get into astronomy class? Is that just one of them classes? Hey, let's look at the stars.
2: Exactly. Yes, it was kind of that.
1: Nothing wrong with that.
0: If you find a new star, you get to name it. There you go. Or object or something.
1: Right. We're getting off track here.
0: What do we want to do after high school?
2: I plan on going to a university for fashion design.
0: Why fashion?
2: I've just always always been something that's interested me, and I've always seemed like. I've just always been drawn to it.
1: Who's your favorite fashion designer?
2: I really like Betsy Johnson. She's just so, like, that's like just my style. She's so eccentric. She's so out there, and it's like.
1: And what is your style?
2: Something.
1: Out there?
2: When I want it to be.
0: Yeah.
1: See, I'm pretty,
0: two
1: pretty basic.
0: In the pod,
1: yeah,
0: though.
1: I'm way out there on my
0: style. Partner, yeah. Your style. Now. Question on this, because the rumor is that you do your own hair, and by rumor I mean you told us that.
2: You can ask.
0: You like changing it quite often?
2: Yes, I do. I love changing it all the time.
1: Do you change the color or just the style?
2: The color and the style, and whatever I can.
1: So will you wake up and say today I'm cutting it short on one side and long on the other, or just?
2: I try to keep it a little even, but something like that.
1: And then one day I'm going to do purple hair or just...
2: Yeah, that part, the coloring it.
1: We got to go see her, Mark, before the ball games.
0: Favorite style you've ever did for yourself?
2: This? I've really... the short hair, I've just like... I've fallen in love with it. I love the short hair.
0: You're going to keep the short hair for a while?
2: For a while.
0: Okay. Awesome. So let's go into dance, okay? And you've danced now pretty much your whole life. Why dance? Why do you love dance?
2: I don't know. I just love being able to like express like different emotions and different styles with just like my body, and just like being able to like tell a story with like movements and like costumes and the music and just all of it.
0: Favorite style of dance?
2: Palm.
0: Okay. Why palm?
2: It's like so precise, and everything has a spot. It's like, and it's like more one of the more intense styles. And I like it. I kind of like the feeling of like being exhausted after a palm dance.
0: Gotcha.
2: It's like rewarding.
1: Do you still get nervous before when you go out there, like on a Friday night or up on the big stage on the Belle show?
2: I wouldn't call it nervousness anymore. I would just call it like excitement. I'm just excited to go on stage.
1: That's a veteran right there.
0: I will tell you, I got more nervous watching my daughter dance than I ever did on any sports stuff for my son. And I don't know why, because they had it down pat.
1: So Friday morning, when you wake up, do you go, what day is it? Game day. Do you just get excited about Friday night?
2: I do. I just get very excited.
0: Have routines? Anything you do on Fridays?
1: Any superstitions before you get ready?
0: Wear the same socks?
1: We do. We wear the same. Well, I do. Mark doesn't wear any shoes.
2: No, I just kind of like I just kind of roll with it. Whatever happens, happens. I just kind of go with the
1: flow. See, I don't understand. That's just all random willy-nilly stuff. Who does that? That right there is madness to me. You got to have order.
2: That's my thing. I just go with the flow.
0: Valerie, we ask every student who comes up here this question. We're going to put you on the spot a little bit, okay? Favorite teacher you've had at Hallsville High School? And you can only name one.
2: Coach Norton.
0: Why Coach Norton?
2: Her classroom, I had her for forensics last year. Uh-huh. Her classroom was just like, I could go in there and just like relax. Like I knew I wouldn't, there wouldn't be so much like pressure on me. There was no like super high expectations. I just got to sit there and like be myself and like learn about something fun.
0: Awesome. That's awesome. Cool. It is. Well, hey, keep doing what you're doing. Good luck to y'all this year. I know they'll come home with a bunch of titles after contests, and so excited about that.
2: I'm very excited.
0: Valerie, thank you for joining us.
2: Fans at home,
0: Student Spotlight, we'll see y'all next time.
3: 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Alas, she missed the Beaux-Arts ball, and what is twice as sad, she was never at a party where they honored Noah Cad. But social circles spin too fast to see. A hobohemia is the place to

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0: All right, Bobcat, Lady Cat fans, we're here inside the halls of Hallsville ISD. This segment sponsored by Roofmasters and Bubba 33 in Longview, Texas. Our guest today is assistant principal at the high school, Miss Amber Warmington. Miss Warmington, how are you today?
1: I'm great. How are y'all?
0: Doing well.
2: Brand new assistant.
0: Brand new.
2: She still got the green on the ink still wet from signing the contract.
0: Before we get to the fun stuff of how it's been being a brand new AP, how long have we been an educator?
1: I've been in education. This is starting year 9.
0: Did we grow up wanting to be an educator, or how did we get into education?
1: Honestly, I didn't grow up wanting to be an educator. I really didn't have, like, when I was in high school, I didn't have that thing that I actually wanted to be. My high school didn't do the cool things Hallsville does, where you take a pathway and you lead your way into college. My aunt was an educator. She was my English teacher for 2 years. And so just seeing a little bit of that. When I went to college, my first degree was actually communications. And then when I moved over to ETBU, I changed to education for whatever reason.
2: Where did you go to high school at?
1: Joshua High School. It's in...
0: Oh, we

0: know where
1: we
0: Joshua
1: know exactly
0: is.
1: Where Josh was at. Oddly
0: Josh,
1: enough,
0: he knows where Joshua is. We'll just leave it at that. We'll just leave it alone.
1: That's
0: we have a nickname because of Joshua, yeah. So we're stopping right there.
1: God, no. What a coincidence!
0: And all 9 years here at Hallsville.
2: All nine here in Hallsville.
0: Has Hallsville kind of became a home to you?
2: It has. I came here 9 years ago, not really expecting to stay. I really thought I was going to go back home. And then I stayed here, and I have loved every second of it.
1: That's now cool. Now she bleeds purple.
2: Yes, now I do.
1: She's a bobcat.
0: A bobcat. So let's talk about first year AP here at the high school. Has it been like you heard Thunderstruck coming down the hallway when you walked in, and it's been crazy so far?
2: I mean, I
0: far?
2: Think that's my theme song. Yeah. No, I mean, it's definitely a different pace than the classroom. I've enjoyed it a lot. Nothing crazy. It's been a good everyday, keeping it up every single day. So
1: are you responsible for freshmen? Or do you have a grade level, or do you have all of them?
2: No, we just have all of them. We share every
1: okay.
0: They do alphabet, don't you?
2: Like, no, not anymore. They used to, I think, but not anymore, no.
1: I didn't know whether you got stuck with one class and then had them all the way to the seniors, but you take care of everybody.
2: I take care of everybody. And I've taught every grade level that's up here. So, I mean, walking down the halls,
1: I know you.
2: I know every kid that's walking through here. So,
0: When you first started, what level were you at in education?
2: I started in the junior high.
0: In the junior high.
2: I started in seventh grade.
0: you're already past that point of seeing kids that you first started graduate.
2: Yes. My first year kids graduated, I think, 2 years ago.
0: What was the emotions like seeing that?
2: It was crazy to think that I had been in education long enough to see kids go from seventh grade all the way up to graduation.
0: So.
1: I love the way she thinks she's really old. And
0: I know.
1: I've seen it oh, so many years.
0: Guy, I saw your parents graduate. He's been with them. So
1: her husband played baseball with my oldest son.
0: Right.
1: So that's how I know that she's
0: been. He just turned 30.
1: Yes. She's Miss Yaya to me because that was his nickname back in the
2: it
1: day.
2: It still is for everybody else, too.
1: I still give him a hug every time I see him. So what on a typical day, what do you do on a typical day?
2: I mean, we have set schedules, not saying that we follow that schedule. We try to get it to as many meetings as that's on our schedule, but sometimes discipline pops up and we just got to handle things right then and there. So we try to handle discipline very first thing in the morning. Anything that pops up throughout the day, we get to handle whenever, but, there's five of us, so we can take on things for others if they have to go to a meeting.
0: What's your favorite part of the day?
2: Lunch duty. I know that sounds crazy. We get three lunch duties, and I get to see all the kids, and I get to just talk with them and have just good conversations walking around.
1: They talk now because they don't have the phone anymore.
2: Yeah, they have to talk now.
0: It's amazing. You actually learn how to communicate.
1: Yeah, walk by the cafeteria, and it's loud, where it used to be just dead silence.
2: Yes.
0: People sitting from me to you texting each other
1: back and forth. So.
2: Yeah.
0: You know, coming into this, are you getting used to all, you said meetings while ago, but all the responsibilities, the Friday night football, the Tuesday night volleyball, do you ever get to go home?
2: Yes, I was used to that though. I did the cheer coach last year. So I was a cheer coach. So I was there at every Tuesday night volleyball game, the Friday nights. I actually had to travel with them last year and this year I don't have to. So there's my Friday nights at home.
0: So who's funner? The disciplined parents or the cheer parents to deal with?
2: I loved my cheer moms. Like, okay. They were the best.
1: Those are the ones on the team. The ones that didn't make the team, not quite so good
2: moms.
1: And
2: honestly, the disciplined parents, like, they're easy to talk to, too, as long as the kids been. I mean, the kids are respectful to me. So just calling parents and starting with that, like, hey, your kid's been really respectful. Let's talk about what's happened. And it makes it go really smooth.
1: That's some well-spoken right there.
0: I'd
1: call and say, hey, your kid's being a turd. We need to talk.
0: I'm
1: going to run him off or
0: probably
1: something.
0: Probably learned it from you. So, you're doing an amazing job. We hear nothing but good things about you, Amber, and thank you for joining us today.
2: Absolutely.
0: Fans inside the halls, we'll see y'all next time.

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0: All right, Bobcat Lady Cat fans, we're here inside the halls of Hallsville ISD. 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Our guest today is Miss Kimber Rice. Now, Kimber, and I'm going to see if I can get this down, is an AP of CCMR and Academic Support, and CCMR is College Career Military Readiness. That's right?
1: You got it.
0: How did we get into this position?
1: Well, I started as a teacher and then moved into the counseling role at the intermediate level. From there, I really wanted to come to high school, and I was a counselor at the high school for 5 years. And through that, I spent about 3 years working with seniors. I had grade levels 9 through 12, and I loved working with the seniors, just kind of helping them prepare for their post-secondary goals, apply for financial aid, get scholarships, apply to college, that sort of stuff. And so that just kind of led me into the direction of college career military readiness.
2: So do you like being the AP better than just a counselor? Or is it basically the same thing?
1: Well, there are a lot of similarities, and there are also some differences. Being an assistant principal, the schedule is definitely very different. It's an adjustment. I'm trying to get used to that because as a counselor, I had a lot of kids coming to my office. I was, you know, working with the kids that came to see me. And now as an assistant principal, I'm out on duty a lot. I'm seeing a lot of kids in person. And so out of my office more than in my office,
0: right.
1: So that's taken a lot of getting used to.
2: Well, you also, with AP, you have to go to events now.
1: Yes.
2: And actually be, instead of enjoying the events, watching them, you have to work the events and
1: stay till the end.
2: Stay till the yes. end instead of
0: throw people out.
1: Yes.
2: Have you thrown anybody out?
1: I have
2: yet?
1: Not yet. I've been
0: Are
1: only
0: you
1: done
0: ready
1: two.
0: For
2: what
0: it?
2: Is your
1: I'm
2: technique?
1: Prepared.
2: What is your technique of throwing somebody out? Are we going to strong arm them with the arm?

0: behind the back or clothesline them, or what is the technique?
1: Well, I thought about both of those things, okay. But probably what I'll do is I'll radio for an SRO to come. You know.
2: Probably the but smart thing.
0: Answers, that's the most boring
1: if
0: thing.
1: Nobody answers. Maybe they are.
0: I could see Cameron coming with the forearm right on the edge of the egg, taking them down and said, "I told you, you're leaving."
1: Yep.
2: So as a counselor, I've always wanted to know this, especially a high school counselor. Has a kid ever came to you and just with something you go, oh, wow, and you've really got to like plan it? How does that work?
1: Yes.
2: Because this probably get pretty deep sometimes.
1: Yes. There are a lot of unique situations that have, in some of them, that make you just kind of sit there and think, let me think. Let me see. But I mean, always you just ask questions. You kind of get to know like what's the root of the problem. And then from there, it usually will, the right answer will come to you.
2: Show it.
0: I like what you said, that unique problems.
2: Yeah, I did.
0: With me and Mark walked in the door, it'd be a unique problem, wouldn't it?
1: Well, I will just say it's never the same day twice. And so every day you're learning something that you thought you think you know it all. And then something new comes your way. So
0: what is your favorite part of the day?
1: I don't know. I guess anytime I get to interact with students, because I feel now that I'm, you know, when I'm not in the classroom and I'm not counseling anymore, I don't see a lot of kids.
2: Right.
1: And so like going out to duty and seeing kids at lunch, seeing kids in the hallway, and just kind of just being able to lay eyes on them and just see like what is the feel, like how are kids doing. And I did morning duty today. I loved that.
2: Yeah, you like so, it. Yeah.
0: One of my favorite parts is going to the little campus. I go to the smaller campuses and I high five all the little kids. Uh-huh. Do you ever just walk down the hall high fiving people here?
1: No.
0: And how weird would that be?
1: No. Went to the senior walk one year and I high fived all the little kids, and then I got a really bad like stomach virus the next day. And now
0: you're called a rookie. So after I high five everybody, immediately I hold the hand straight up and I go find something to sanitize. Yes.
2: So CCMR, okay, because we were talking about how many seniors right now are you dealing with?
1: All of them. So about 330-ish is what we're sitting at right now.
2: How many of those seniors military do we have usually?
1: There are two that I'm aware of right now, but there are likely others that I just haven't, the recruiters haven't reached out yet. So usually around five or six.
2: How do you help them? So someone like going in the military, what is your route of helping them that may be different from a normal kid that wants to go to college?
1: I don't have a lot of involvement with it. Once they tell me that they're interested, I connect them with a recruiter. And then the recruiters come and they bring lunch to the kids. They'll meet with them. They'll do, you know, they kind of take everything from there. They communicate with the parents. So
2: Awesome. Really
1: the kid just tells me they're interested and we connect them.
2: And the kids want to do trade schools, that kind of stuff. Mm-hmm. Is that a different pathway than, say, a kid wanting to go to a four-year university?
1: Yes, it is. And that's where a lot of our, like, CTE programs of study come in, too, because our kids are able to take the classes and then get certifications before they leave high school, and they can go straight into work with those.
2: That's so amazing.
1: Yeah.
2: I mean, this day and age, there are so many I'm not saying college is a great thing, but some kids, it's maybe not the best avenue. And now we have that route for them here at Hallsville.
1: Yes.
2: You know, I think we asked you this before, but I'm going to ask it again because I'm interested in hearing your path. Is, you know, when you first started, did you always want to be an educator? How did we come down to this path?
1: Well, the one thing I knew is that I wanted to work with kids. The two options I was kind of juggling was either pediatrician or education. And my mom is a physician's assistant, and I kind of helped her with some things, you know, medical things, or I've seen some things that I was like, that's not for me. I can't do blood, can't do needles. Like, we're going to go the school route.
2: Right.
1: And then once I got in, I just kind of, my path was just kind of shown to me. Like, I just figured it out as I learned things. So
0: that's right. Awesome. Yeah. That is awesome. So awesome.
2: Well, Kimber, thank you for joining us today. Doing a great job. I know that you've got 97 titles, so that just probably means you don't ever get to go home. Fans at home, inside the halls of Hallsville ISD, we'll see y'all next time.

water sneaks right up on you, kind of puts the finger on you. So look out for public melody number one. If it should be your luck and it meets you face to face, if your feet start trucking all around the place, no use to call on Hoover's G-men. Why, there's just a lot of ABC men when it comes to public melody number one.

get under cover, you rhythm rascals, and run. 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So look out for Public Melody number one.

You read about your papa saying that he was it. 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

Now, ladies and gentlemen, we're going to take you all the way down to New Orleans this time, my good old hometown. Here's one of them Creole arrangements we're going to swing for you. Get a load of this one. We're going to give you an idea of one of them street parades down there. Look out there, son. Let's go. One.

0: All right, Bobcat Lady Cat fans, we're here. 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Our guest today is a senior at the high school, Miss Valerie Trejo. Let's Valerie, smile. How are you today?
1: Hi, I'm good.
0: Good. Hey, are you? I know you're excited to come join us. A little nervous, maybe. And don't look too nervous to me.
2: I love the smile. She's got the bell smile.
0: I know. It's always, whether you're walking, moving.
2: Do you practice a smile or is that just normal?
1: After a while, it just kind of becomes natural. It just kind of becomes your thing.
0: I guarantee you can do it in a picture, and you've got a stance you like to take in your pictures, too. Am I right on that? Yeah.
2: So when you count in math, you go 1, 3, 5, 7, or you just do normal math, like 1, 2, 3, 4?
1: No, I'm like counting with my fingers.
0: Y'all would get along very well. Yeah,
2: I still count like this with my fingers, too. But
0: y'all would get along very well.
2: When you hear the bells walking, you always hear the 1, 3. So have you just gotten used to that over the...
1: Definitely. It's just like kind of become second nature now.
2: So is everybody in step, or is that just something about somebody says?
1: The goal is to be in step.
2: But that's
1: the purpose of it.
2: It sounds good though.
1: There's moments, but when it's good, it's very good.
0: It's life. Yeah. Now we're gonna go back to dance here in a second. Want to know a little bit about you. First off, how are our grades?
1: They're doing pretty good.
0: Okay. Does studying come easy to you, or do you have to put a lot of time and effort into it?
1: For the most part, it comes pretty easy. But then there's things that you like. It comes with everything. Like there's things that you have to work on, and then. Just like put the time into
2: She's
1: it.
2: She's all A's, my friend.
0: Favorite class?
1: Like this year or
0: yeah.
1: Just
0: what subject do you love the best? And you can't say dance.
1: Oh.
0: Yeah.
1: I like history. I don't know. History's always just come more natural to me.
2: I like history.
0: I'm telling you, y'all. It's so, two peas in a pod so far.
2: We got you out of astronomy, correct?
1: Oh yeah.
2: How did you get into astronomy class? Is that just one of them classes? Hey, let's look at the stars.
1: Exactly. Yes. It was kind of that.
2: Nothing wrong with
0: that.
2: If
0: you find a new star, you get to name it. There you go. Or object or something.
2: Right. We're getting off track here.
0: What do we want to do after high school?
1: I plan on going to a university for fashion design.
0: Why fashion?
1: I've just always it's just always been something that's interested me, and I've always seemed like. I've just always been drawn to it.
2: Who's your favorite fashion designer?
1: I really like Betsy Johnson. She's just so that's like just my style. She's so eccentric. She's so out there, and it's like.
2: And what is your style?
1: Something
2: out there.
1: When I want it to be.
2: Yeah. See, I'm pretty basic.
0: Two peas in a pod.
2: Yeah, I'm way out there on my style,
0: partner. Your style now.

0: Question on this, because the rumor is that you do your own hair, and
1: Oh,
0: that, by
1: yes.
0: rumor, I mean you told us that.
1: You can ask.
0: Do
1: the
0: you
1: bells.
0: Like changing it quite often?
1: Yes, I do. I love changing it all the time.
2: Do you change the color or just the style?
1: The color and the style, and whatever I can.
2: So when you wake up and say, "Today, I'm cutting it short on one side and long on the other," or just.
1: I try to keep it a little even, but something like that.
2: And then one day I'm going to do purple hair or just.
1: Yeah, that part, the coloring it.
2: We got to go see her, Mark, before the ball games.
0: Favorite style you've ever did for yourself?
1: This? I've really, the short hair, I've just like, I've fallen in love with it. I love the short hair.
0: You're going to keep the short hair for a while?
1: For a while.
0: Okay. Awesome. So let's go into dance, okay? And you've danced now pretty much your whole life. Why dance? Why do you love dance?
1: I don't know. I just love being able to like express like different emotions and different styles with just like my body, and just like being able to like tell a story with like movements and like costumes and the music and just all of it.
0: Favorite style of?
2: Oh, go ahead.
0: Favorite style of dance?
1: Palm.
0: Okay. Why palm?
1: It's like so precise and everything has a spot. It's like, and it's like more one of the more intense styles. And I like it. I kind of like the feeling of like being exhausted after a palm dance.
0: Gotcha.
1: It's like rewarding.
2: Do you still get nervous before when you go out there, like on a Friday night or up on the big stage on the Bell Show?
1: I wouldn't call it nervousness anymore. I would just call it like excitement. I'm just excited to go on
2: stage.
1: That's
2: a veteran right there.
0: I will tell you, I got more nervous watching my daughter dance than I ever did on any sports stuff for my son. And I don't know why, because they had it down pat.
2: So Friday morning, when you wake up, do you go, what day is it? Game day. Do you just get excited about Friday night?
1: I do. I just get very excited.
0: Have routines? Anything that like you do on Fridays?
2: Any superstitions before you get ready?
0: Wear the same socks?
2: We do. We wear the same. Well, I do. Mark doesn't wear any shoes.
1: No, I just kind of roll with it. Whatever happens, happens. I just kind of go with the
2: See,
1: flow.
2: I don't understand. That's just all random willy-nilly stuff. Who does that? That right there is madness to me. You got to have
1: that's
2: order.
1: That's my thing. I just go with the flow.
0: Valerie, we ask every student who comes up here this question. We're going to put you on the spot a little bit, okay? Favorite teacher you've had at Hallsville High School? And you can only name one.
1: Coach Norton.
0: Why Coach Norton?
1: Her classroom, I had her for forensics last year.
0: Uh-huh.
1: Her classroom was just like, I could go in there and just like relax. Like I knew there wouldn't be so much like pressure on me. There was no like super high expectations. I just got to sit there and like be myself and like learn about something fun.
0: Awesome.
2: That's
0: awesome.
2: Cool.
0: It is. Well, hey, keep doing what you're doing. Good luck to y'all this year. I know they'll come home with a bunch of titles after contest, and so excited about that.
1: I'm very excited.
0: Valerie, thank you for joining us.
1: Thank
0: Fans
1: you
0: at
1: for
0: home,
1: having me.
0: Student Spotlight, we'll see y'all next time.

I want to scold you, but I care more than I care to. And when you touch me with the fire in every finger, I get ideas. Yeah. And after we had said goodnight, then you linger. I kind of think you got ideas too. Your eyes are always saying the things you never saying. I hope they will be saying

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0: All right, Bobcat, Lady Cat fans, we're here inside the halls of Hallsville ISD. 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Our guest today is Miss Kimber Rice. Now, Kimber, and I'm going to see if I can get this down, is an AP of CCMR in academic support, and CCMR is College Career Military Readiness. That's Is that correct?
1: You got it.
0: How did we get into this position?
1: Well, I started as a teacher and then moved into the counseling role at the intermediate level. From there, I really wanted to come to high school, and I was a counselor at the high school for 5 years. And through that, I spent about 3 years working with seniors. I had grade levels 9 through 12, and I loved working with the seniors, just kind of helping them prepare for their post-secondary goals, apply for financial aid, get scholarships, apply to college, that sort of stuff. And so that just kind of led me into the direction of college career military readiness.
2: So do you like being the AP better than just a counselor? Or is it basically the same thing?
1: Well, there are a lot of similarities, and there are also some differences. Being an assistant principal, the schedule is definitely very different. It's an adjustment, trying to get used to that, because as a counselor, I had a lot of kids coming to my office. I was, you know, working with the kids that came to see me. And now as an assistant principal, I'm out on duty a lot. I'm seeing a lot of kids in person. And so out of my office more than in my office,
0: right.
1: So that's taken a lot of getting used to.
2: Well, you also, with AP, you have to go to events now.
1: Yes.
2: And actually be, instead of enjoying the events, watching them, you have to work the events and
1: stay till the end.
2: And stay till the end instead of
0: throw people out.
1: Yes.
2: Have you thrown anybody out?
1: I have not yet. I've been.
0: Are you ready for it?
2: What is your technique? What is your technique of throwing somebody out? Are we going to strong arm them with the arm behind the back, or clothesline them, or what? What is the technique?
1: Well, I thought about both of those things,
2: okay.
1: But
2: yeah.
1: Probably what I'll do is I'll radio for an SRO to come. You know.
0: Probably the smart thing.
2: That's the most boring thing.
1: Nobody answers. Maybe they are.
2: I could see Kimber coming with a forearm right on the edge of the egg, taking them down, and said, "I told you, you're leaving."
1: Yep.
0: So as a counselor, I've always wanted to know this, especially a high school counselor. Has a kid ever came to you and just with something you go, oh, wow, and you've really got to like plan? How does that work?
1: Yes.
0: Because this probably get pretty deep sometimes.
1: Yes. There are a lot of unique situations that have, and some of them that make you just kind of sit there and think, let me think. Let me see. But I mean, always you just ask questions. You kind of get to know like what's the root of the problem, and then from there, it usually will, the right answer will come to you.
0: Show itself.
2: I like what you said. It unique problems.
0: Yeah, I did. Take
2: with me and Mark walked in the door, it'd be a unique problem, wouldn't it?
1: Well, I will just say it's never the same day twice, and so every day you're learning something that you thought you think you know it all, and then something new comes your way. So
2: what is your favorite part of the day?
1: I don't know. I guess anytime I get to interact with students, because I feel now that I'm, you know, when I'm not in the classroom and I'm not counseling anymore, I don't see a lot of kids.
0: Right.
1: And so like going out to duty and seeing kids at lunch, seeing kids in the hallway, and just kind of just being able to lay eyes on them and just see like what is the feel, like how are kids doing. And I did morning duty today. I loved that.
0: Yeah, you like
2: One of my favorite parts is going to the little campus. I go to the smaller campuses.

0: And I high-five all the little kids. Uh-huh. Do you ever just walk down the hall high-fiving people here?
1: No.
0: And how weird would that be?
1: No. Went to the senior walk one year, and I high-fived all the little kids, and then I got a really bad, like, stomach virus the next day. And now
0: You're called a rookie. So after I high-five everybody, immediately I hold the hand straight up, and I go find something to sanitize. Yes.
2: So CCMR, okay, because we were talking about how many seniors right now are you dealing with?
1: All of them. So about 330-ish is what we're sitting at right now.
2: How many of those seniors military do we have usually?
1: There are two that I'm aware of right now, but there are likely others that I just haven't, the recruiters haven't reached out yet. So usually around five or six.
2: How do you help them? So someone like going in the military, what is your route of helping them that may be different from a normal kid that wants to go to college?
1: I don't have a lot of involvement with it. Once they tell me that they're interested, I connect them with a recruiter. And then the recruiters come and they bring lunch to the kids. They'll meet with them. They'll do, you know, they kind of take everything from there. They communicate with the parents. So really the kid just tells me they're interested and we connect them.
2: And the kids want to do trade schools, that kind of stuff. Mm-hmm. Is that a different pathway than, a kid wanting to go to a four-year university?
1: Yes, it is. And that's where a lot of our, like, CTE programs of study come in, too, because our kids are able to take the classes and then get certifications before they leave high school, and they can go straight into work with those.
2: That's amazing.
1: Yeah.
2: I mean, this day and age, that there are so many I'm not saying college is a great thing, but some kids, it's maybe not the best avenue. And now we have that route for them here at Hallsville.
1: Yes.
2: You know, I think we asked you this before, but I'm going to ask it again because I'm interested in hearing your path is, you know, when you first started, did you always want to be an educator? How did we come down to this path?
1: Well, the one thing I knew is that I wanted to work with kids. The two options I was kind of juggling was either pediatrician or education. And my mom is a physician's assistant, and I kind of helped her with some things, you know, medical things, or I've seen some things that I was like, that's not for me. I can't do blood, can't do needles. Like, we're going to go the school route.
2: Right.
1: And then once I got in, I just kind of, my path was just kind of shown to me. Like, I just figured it out as I learned things. So
0: that's right. Awesome. Yeah. That is awesome. So awesome.
2: Well, Kimber, thank you for joining us today. Doing a great job. I know that you've got 97 titles, so that just probably means you don't ever get to go home. Fans at home, inside the halls of Hallsville ISD, we'll see y'all next time.

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Before I swing for you, I got to do a little practicing on this little Selma trumpet. You remember that good one. But listen, yeah, before we go any further, I want to check that number, Laughing Louie, for you. Yes, you're Laughing Louie. Now get a load of this natural. One, two, three. Laughing Louie. I'm Laughing Louie. I'm Laughing Louie. Laughing Louie. Yes, boy, do you know who it? That's me. Now I wake up every morning and I look on the wall. The reason why I laugh, because I see my photograph. That's why they call me Laughing Louie. You cats think you can sing? Swing on for yourself, yes. Yes, all. Swing on.

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2: All right, Bobcat, Lady Cat fans, we're here inside the halls of Hallsville ISD. 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Our guest today is Miss Kimber Rice. Now, Kimber, and I'm going to see if I can get this down, is an AP of CCMR in academic support, and CCMR is College Career Military Readiness. That's is that correct. Right?
3: You got it.
2: How did we get into this position?
3: Well, I started as a teacher and then moved into the counseling role at the intermediate level. From there, I really wanted to come to high school, and I was a counselor at the high school for 5 years. And through that, I spent about 3 years working with seniors. I had grade levels 9 through 12, and I loved working with the seniors, just kind of helping them prepare for their post-secondary goals, apply for financial aid, get scholarships, apply to college, that sort of stuff. And so that just kind of led me into the direction of college career military readiness.
4: So do you like being the AP better than just a counselor? Or is it basically the same thing?
3: Well, there are a lot of similarities, and there are also some differences. Being an assistant principal, the schedule is definitely very different. It's an adjustment. I'm trying to get used to that because as a counselor, I had a lot of kids coming to my office. I was, you know, working with the kids that came to see me. And now as an assistant principal, I'm out on duty a lot. I'm seeing a lot of kids in person. And so out of my office more than in my office,
2: right.
3: And so that's taken a lot of getting used to.
4: Well, you also, with AP, you have to go to events now.
3: Yes.
4: And actually be, instead of enjoying the events, watching them, you have to work the events and
3: stay till the end.
4: Stay till the end instead of
2: throw people out.
3: Yes.
4: Have you thrown anybody out?
3: I have
4: yet?
3: Not yet. I've
2: Are
3: only
2: you
3: done
2: ready
3: two.
2: For
4: what
2: it?
4: Is your
3: I'm
4: technique?
3: Prepared.
4: What is your technique of throwing somebody out? Are we going to strong arm them with the arm behind the back or clothesline them or what? What is the technique?
3: Well, I thought about both of those things,
4: okay.
3: But
4: yeah.
3: Probably what I'll do is I'll radio for an SRO to come.
2: You know. Probably the
3: but
2: smart
3: if
2: thing.
4: That's the most boring
3: if
4: thing.
3: Nobody answers. Maybe they're.
4: I could see Kimber coming with a forearm right on the edge of the egg, taking them down and say, "I told you, you're leaving."
3: Yep.
2: So as a counselor, I've always wanted to know this, especially a high school counselor. Has a kid ever came to you and just with something you go, oh, wow, and you've really got to, like, plan? How does that work?
3: Yes.
2: Because this probably get pretty deep sometimes.
3: Yes. There are a lot of unique situations that have, and some of them that make you just kind of sit there and think, let me think. Let me see. But I mean, always you just ask questions. You kind of get to know like what's the root of the problem, and then from there, it usually will the right answer will come to you.
2: Show itself.
4: I like what you said. It unique problems.
2: Yeah, it is.
4: With me and Mark walked in the door, it'd be a unique problem, wouldn't it?
3: Well, I will just say it's never the same day twice, and so every day you're learning something that you thought you think you know it all, and then. Something new comes your way. So,
4: what is your favorite part of the day?
3: I don't know. I guess anytime I get to interact with students, because I feel now that I'm, you know, when I'm not in the classroom and I'm not counseling anymore, I don't see a lot of kids.
2: Right.
3: And so, like, going out to duty and seeing kids at lunch, seeing kids in the hallway, and just being able to lay eyes on them and just see, like, what is the feel? Like, how are kids doing? And I did morning duty today. I loved that.
2: Yeah, you like
4: so
2: it.
4: Yeah. One of my favorite parts is going to the little camps. I go to the smaller campuses, and I high-five all the little kids.
3: Uh-huh.
4: Do you ever just walk down the hall high-fiving people here?
3: No.
4: And how weird would that be?
3: No. Went to the senior walk 1 year, and I high-fived all the little kids, and then I got a really bad, like, stomach virus the next day. And now
2: you're
4: called a rookie. So after I high-five everybody, immediately I hold the hand straight up, and I go find something to sanitize.
3: Yes.
2: So CCMR, okay, because we were talking about how many seniors right now are you dealing with?
3: All of them. So about 330-ish is what we're sitting at right now.
2: How many of those seniors military do we have usually?
3: There are two that I'm aware of
2: okay.
3: right now, but there are like

0: likely others that I just haven't, the recruiters haven't reached out yet. So usually around five or six.
1: How do you help them? So someone like going in the military, what is your route of helping them that may be different from a normal kid that wants to go to college?
0: I don't have a lot of involvement with it. Once they tell me that they're interested, I connect them with a recruiter. And then okay. the recruiters come and they bring lunch to the kids. They'll meet with them. They'll do, you know, they kind of take everything from there. They communicate with the parents. So
1: awesome.
0: Really the kid just tells me they're interested and we connect them.
1: And the kids want to do trade schools, that kind of stuff. Mm-hmm. Is that a different pathway than, say, a kid wanting to go to a four-year university?
0: Yes, it is. And that's where a lot of our, like, CTE programs of study come in, too, because our kids are able to take the classes and then get certifications before they leave high school, and they can go straight into work with those.
1: That's amazing.
0: Yeah.
1: I mean, this day and age, that there are so many... I'm not saying college is a great thing, but some kids, it's maybe not the best avenue. And now we have that route for them here at Hallsville.
0: Yes.
1: You know, I think we asked you this before, but I'm going to ask it again because I'm interested in hearing your path is, you know, when you first started, did you always want to be an educator? How did we come down to this path?
0: Well, the one thing I knew is that I wanted to work with kids. The two options I was kind of juggling was either pediatrician or education. And my mom is a physician's assistant, and I kind of helped her with some things, you know, medical things, or I've seen some things, and I was like, that's not for me. I can't do blood, can't do needles. Like, we're going to go the school route.
1: Right.
0: And then once I got in, I just kind of, my path was just kind of shown to me. Like, I just figured it out as I learned things. So
2: right. That's awesome. Yeah. That is awesome. So awesome.
1: Well, Kimber, thank you for joining us today. Doing a great job. I know that you've got 97 titles, so that just probably means you don't ever get to go home. Fans at home, inside the halls of Hallsville ISD, we'll see y'all next time.

Now if you wake up in the morning, find your breakfast all cooked, served at your bedside, then you know your man's been booked. 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
1: Brand new.
0: She still got the green on the ink still wet from signing the contract.
1: Before we get to the fun stuff of how it's been being a brand new AP, how long have we been an educator?
2: I've been in education. This is starting year 9.
1: Did we grow up wanting to be an educator, or how did we get into education?
2: Honestly, I didn't grow up wanting to be an educator. I really didn't have, like, when I was in high school, I didn't have that thing that I actually wanted to be. My high school didn't do the cool things Hallsville does, where you take a pathway and you lead your way into college. My aunt was an educator. She was my English teacher for 2 years, and so just seeing a little bit of that. When I went to college, my first degree was actually communications, and then when I moved over to E2BU, I changed to education for whatever reason.
0: Where did you go to high school at?
2: Joshua High School. It's in.
1: We know where
0: Joshua is. We know exactly where Joshua's at. Oddly enough,
1: he knows where Joshua is. We'll just leave it at that. We'll just leave it alone.
0: That's
1: we have a nickname because of Joshua, so we're stopping right there.
0: God, no. What a coincidence.
1: And all 9 years here at Hallsville?
2: All 9 here in Hallsville.
1: Has Hallsville kind of became a home to you?
2: It has. I came here 9 years ago not really expecting to stay. I really thought I was going to go back home. And then I stayed here, and I have loved every second of it.
0: Now she bleeds purple.
2: Yes, now I do.
0: She's a Bobcat.
1: So let's talk about first year AP here at the high school. Has it been like you heard Thunderstruck coming down the hallway when you walked in, and it's been crazy so far?
2: I mean, I think that's my theme song. But yeah. No, I mean, it's definitely a different pace than the classroom. I've enjoyed it a lot. Nothing crazy. It's been a good everyday, keeping it up every single day. So
0: are you responsible for freshmen or do you have a grade level, or do you have all of them?
2: No, we just have all of them. We share every
0: okay.
2: Kid.
1: They do alphabet, don't you?
2: Like, no, not anymore. They used to, I think, right. But not anymore, no.
0: I didn't know whether you got stuck with one class and had them all the way to the seniors, but you take care of everybody.
2: I take care of everybody. And I've taught every grade level that's up here. So, I mean, walking down the halls,
0: I know you.
2: I know every kid that's walking through here. So,
1: When you first started, what level were you at in education?
2: I started in the junior high.
1: In the junior high.
2: I started in seventh grade.
1: you're already past that point of seeing kids that you first started graduate.
2: Yes. My first year kids graduated, I think, 2 years ago.
1: What was the emotions like seeing that?
2: It was crazy to think that I had been in education long enough to see kids go from seventh grade all the way up to graduation.
1: So.
0: I love the way she thinks she's really old. And
1: I know.
0: I've seen it all so many years.
1: Guy saw your parents graduate. He's been with them.
0: So her husband played baseball with my oldest son.
1: Right.
0: So that's how I know that she's been.
1: He just turned 30.
0: Yes. She's been Yaya to me because that was his nickname back in the day.
2: It still is for everybody else, too.
0: I still give him a hug every time I see him. So on a typical day, what do you do on a typical day?
2: I mean, we have set schedules, not saying that we follow that schedule. We try to get it to as many meetings as that's on our schedule, but sometimes discipline pops up and we just got to handle things right then and there. So we try to handle discipline very first thing in the morning. Anything that pops up throughout the day, we get to handle whenever, but, there's five of us, so we can take on things for others if they have to go to a meeting.
1: What's your favorite part of the day?
2: Lunch duty. I know that sounds crazy. We get 3 lunch duties, and I get to see all the kids, and I get to just talk with them and have just good conversations walking around.
0: They talk now because they don't have their phone anymore.
2: Yeah, they have to talk now.
1: It's amazing. You actually learn how to communicate.
0: Yeah, walk by the cafeteria, and it's loud, where it used to be just dead silence.
2: Yes.
1: People sitting from me to you texting each other.
0: Yeah, they're texting each other back and forth. So.
2: Yeah.
1: You know, coming into this, are you getting used to all, you said meetings while ago, but all the responsibilities, the Friday night football, the Tuesday night volleyball, do you ever get to go home?
2: Yes, I was used to that though. I did the cheer coach last year. So I was a cheer coach. So I was there at every Tuesday night volleyball game, the Friday nights. I actually had to travel with them last year, and this year I don't have to. So there's my Friday nights at home.
1: So who's funner? The disciplined parents or the cheer parents to deal with?
2: I loved my cheer moms. Like, okay. They were the best.
0: Those ones on the team. The ones that didn't make the team, not quite so good
2: moms.
0: And
2: honestly, the disciplined parents, like, they're easy to talk to, too, as long as the kids been. I mean, the kids are respectful to me. So just calling parents and starting with that, like, hey, your kid's been really respectful. Let's talk about what's happened. And it makes it go really smooth.

0: That's some well spoken right there.
1: I know.
0: Call and say, hey, your kid's being a turd. We need to talk.
1: I'm
0: going to run him off or
1: probably
0: something.
1: Probably learned it from you.
0: Yeah.
1: So, no, you're doing an amazing job. We hear nothing but good things about you, Amber. And thank you for joining us today.
2: Absolutely.
1: Fans, Inside the Halls, we'll see y'all next time.

what do you know about that? Now, ladies and gentlemen, I want to tell you one thing this evening. Before I swing for you, I got to do a little practicing on this little Selma trumpet. You remember that good old, good one. But listen, yeah, before we go any further, I want to check that number, Laughing Louie, for you. Yes, you're Laughing Louie. Now get a load of this natural. One, two, three. Laughing Louie. I'm Laughing Louie. I'm Laughing Louie. Laughing Louie. Yes, boy, I didn't know who it. That's me. Now I wake up every morning and I look on the wall. The reason why I laugh, because I see my photograph. That's why they call me Laughing Louie. Now you cats think you can say it. Swing on for yourself. Yes. Yes, all. Swing on. Swing on, boys. Swing on. Swing on. Yes, sir.

0: He's got that hooking thing. They can sing, man. But look, y'all won't listen to me play with you, and you won't listen to me sing it. But I'm gonna blow a little Selma trumpet this evening, and I'm gonna play you a beautiful number. You're bound to like it. Get a load of this one, boy. Get a load of this one.
1: Take off, gate.
2: Now, Lord.
1: Watch out there, pup!
0: No, wait a minute. Yeah, I'll go now.

0: What's that I hear at 12 o'clock in the daytime? Church bells ringing?
1: Oh, man, you don't hear no church bells ringing 12 o'clock in the day.
0: Don't tell me. Somebody must be dead.
1: Ain't nobody dead. Somebody must be dead drunk.
0: Don't tell me. I think it's a funeral.
1: Now, look here. I believe I do hear a funeral. I believe I hear that trombone fall.

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1: All right, Bobcat, Lady Cat fans, we're here inside the halls of Hallsville ISD. 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Our guest today is Miss Kimber Rice. Now, Kimber, and I'm going to see if I can get this down, is an AP of CCMR and academic support.

0: led me into the direction of college career military readiness.
1: So do you like being the AP better than just a counselor? Or is it basically the same thing?
0: Well, there are a lot of similarities, and there are also some differences. Being an assistant principal, the schedule is definitely very different. It's an adjustment. I'm trying to get used to that because as a counselor, I had a lot of kids coming to my office. I was, you know, working with the kids that came to see me. And now as an assistant principal, I'm out on duty a lot. I'm seeing a lot of kids in person. And so out of my office more than in my office, right. So that's taken a lot of getting used to.
1: Well, you also, with AP, you have to go to events now.
0: Yes.
1: And actually be, instead of enjoying the events, watching them, you have to work the events and
0: stay till the end.
1: And stay till the yes. end instead
2: throw
1: of
2: throw people out.
0: Yes. Yes.
1: Have you thrown anybody out?
0: I have
1: yet?
0: Not. Not yet. I've been
2: are you ready for
1: what
2: it?
1: Is your I'm technique? Prepared. What is your technique of throwing somebody out? Are we going to strong arm them with the arm behind the back or clothesline them or what is the technique?
0: Well, I thought about both of those things. Okay. But yeah. Probably what I'll do is I'll radio for an SRO to come. You know.
2: Probably the
0: but
2: smart thing.
1: That's but the most boring
0: if
1: thing.
0: Nobody answers, maybe they are.
1: I could see Cameron coming with the forearm right on the edge of the egg, taking them down and saying, I told you you're leaving.
0: Yep.
2: So as a counselor, I've always wanted to know this, especially a high school counselor. Has a kid ever came to you and just with something you go, oh, wow, and you've really got to like plan it? How does that work?
0: Yes.
2: Because this probably get pretty deep sometimes.
0: Yes. There are a lot of unique situations that have, in some of them, that make you just kind of sit there and think, let me think. Let me see. But I mean, always you just ask questions. You kind of get to know like what's the root of the problem, and then from there, it usually will the right answer will come to you.
2: Show it to.
1: I like what you said. It unique problems.
2: Yeah, I did.
1: With me and Mark walked in the door, it'd be a unique problem, wouldn't it?
0: Well, I will just say it's never the same day twice, and so every day you're learning something that you thought you think you know it all, and then. Something new comes your way. So,
1: what is your favorite part of the day?
0: I don't know. I guess anytime I get to interact with students, because I feel now that I'm, you know, when I'm not in the classroom and I'm not counseling anymore, I don't see a lot of kids.
2: Right.
0: And so, like, going out to duty and seeing kids at lunch, seeing kids in the hallway, and just being able to lay eyes on them and just see, like, what is the feel? Like, how are kids doing? And I did morning duty today. I loved that.
2: Yeah, you like so it. Yeah.
1: One of my favorite parts is going to the little campus. I go to the smaller campuses, and I high-five all the little kids. Uh-huh. Do you ever just walk down the hall high-fiving people here?
0: No.
1: And how weird would that be?
0: No. Went to the senior walk one year, and I high-fived all the little kids, and then I got a really bad, like, stomach virus the next day. And now
1: you're called a rookie. So after I high-five everybody, immediately I hold the hand straight up, and I go find something to sanitize. Yes.
2: So CCMR, okay, because we were talking about how many seniors right now are you dealing with?
0: All of them. So about 330-ish is what we're sitting at right now.
2: How many of those seniors military do we have usually?
0: There are two that I'm aware of right now, but there are likely others that I just haven't, the recruiters haven't reached out yet. So usually around five or six.
2: How do you help them? So someone like going in the military, what is your route of helping them that may be different from a normal kid that wants to go to college?
0: I don't have a lot of involvement with it. Once they tell me that they're interested, I connect them with a recruiter. And then the recruiters come and they bring lunch to the kids. They'll meet with them. They'll do, you know, they kind of take everything from there. They communicate with the parents. So
2: Awesome. Really
0: the kid just tells me they're interested and we connect them.
2: And the kids want to do trade schools, that kind of stuff. Mm-hmm. Is that a different pathway than, say, a kid wanting to go to a four-year university?
0: Yes, it is. And that's where a lot of our, like, CTE programs of study come in, too, because our kids are able to take the classes and then get certifications before they leave high school, and they can go straight into work with those.
2: That's
0: so
2: amazing.
0: Yeah.
2: I mean, this day and age, there are so many I'm not saying college is a great thing, but some kids, it's maybe not the best avenue. And now we have that route for them here at Hallsville.
0: Yes.
2: You know, I think we asked you this before, but I'm going to ask it again because I'm interested in hearing your path is, you know, when you first started, did you always want to be an educator? How did we come down to this path?
0: Well, the one thing I knew is that I wanted to work with kids. The two options I was kind of juggling was either pediatrician

0: for education. And my mom is a physician's assistant, and I kind of helped her with some things, you know, medical things, or I've seen some things that I was like, that's not for me. I can't do blood, can't do needles. Like, we're going to go the school route. And then once I got in, I just kind of, my path was just kind of shown to me. Like, I just figured it out as I learned things. So
1: that's right. Awesome. Yeah. That is awesome. So awesome.
2: Well, Kimber, thank you for joining us today. Doing a great job. I know that you've got 97 titles, so that just probably means you don't ever get to go home. Fans at home, inside the halls of Hallsville ISD, we'll see y'all next time.

0: 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Hope you're enjoying your day here in Hallsville.
1: All right, Bobcat Lady Cat fans, we're here. 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Our guest today is a senior at the high school, Miss Valerie Trejo.
2: No
1: Valerie,
2: smile.
1: How are you today?
3: Hi, I'm good.
1: Good. Hey, are you? I know you're excited to come join us. A little nervous, maybe. And don't look too nervous to me.
2: I love the smile. She's got the bell smile.
1: I know. It's always, whether you're walking,
2: do
1: moving.
2: Do you practice a smile or is that just normal?
3: After a while, it just kind of becomes natural. It just kind of becomes your thing.
1: I guarantee you, you can do it in a picture, and you've got a stance you like to take in your pictures, too. Am I right on that? Yeah.
2: So when you count in math, you go 1, 3, 5, 7, or you just do normal math, like 1, 2, 3, 4?
3: No,
2: four.
3: I'm like counting with my fingers.
1: Y'all would get along very well.
2: Yeah, I still count like this with my fingers, too. But
1: y'all would get along very well.
2: When you hear the bells walking, you always hear the 1, 3. So have you just gotten used to that over the...
3: Definitely.
2: You just gotten used to that?

0: What subject do you love the best? And you can't say dance.
1: Oh.
0: Yeah.
1: I like history. I don't know. History's always just come more natural to me.
2: I like history.
0: I'm telling you, it's so, two peas in a pod so far.
2: We got you out of astronomy, correct?
1: Oh, yeah.
2: How did you get into astronomy class? Is that just one of them classes? Hey, let's look at the stars.
1: Exactly. Yes. It was kind of that.
2: Nothing wrong with that.
0: If you find a new star, you get to name it. There you go. Or object or something.
2: Right. We're getting off track here.
0: What do we want to do after high school?
1: I plan on going to a university for fashion design.
0: Why fashion?
1: I've just always, it's just always been something that's interested me. And I've always seemed like, I've just always been drawn to it.
2: Who's your favorite fashion designer?
1: I really like Betsy Johnson. She's just so, that's like just my style. She's so eccentric. She's so out there, and it's like.
2: And what is your style?
1: Something
2: out there.
1: When I want it to be.
0: Yeah.
2: See, I'm pretty
0: two
2: pretty basic.
0: In the pod,
2: yeah,
0: though.
2: I'm way out there on my
0: style, partner. Yeah. Your style. Now, question on this, because the rumor is that you do your own hair, and now by rumor, I mean you told us that.
1: You can ask the
0: Do
1: bells.
0: You like changing it quite often?
1: Yes, I do. I love changing it all the time.
2: Do you change the color or just the style?
1: The color and the style and whatever I can.
2: So will you wake up and say, today I'm cutting it short on one side and long on the other, or just...
1: I try to keep it a little even, but something like that.
2: And then one day I'm going to do purple hair or just...
1: Yeah, that part, the coloring it.
2: We got to go see her more before the ball games.
0: Favorite style you've ever did for yourself?
1: This. The short hair, I've fallen in love with it. I love the short hair.
0: You're going to keep the short hair for a while?
1: For a while.
0: Okay. Awesome. So let's go into dance, okay? And you've danced now pretty much your whole life. Why dance? Why do you love dance?
1: I don't know. I just love being able to, express, different emotions and different styles with just, my body. And just, being able to, tell a story with, movements and, costumes and the music and just all of it.
0: Favorite style of dance?
1: Palm.
0: Okay. Why palm?
1: It's so precise and everything has a spot. It's it's more one of the more intense styles, and I like it. I kind of like the feeling of being exhausted after a palm dance.
0: I gotcha.
1: It's rewarding.
2: Do you still get nervous before when you go out there, on a Friday night or up on the big stage on the bell show?
1: I wouldn't call it nervousness anymore. I would just call it excitement. I'm just excited to go on stage.
2: That's a veteran right there.
0: I will tell you, I got more nervous watching my daughter dance than I ever did on any sports stuff for my son. And I don't know why, because they had it down pat.
2: So Friday morning, when you wake up, do you go, what day is it? Game day. Do you just get excited about Friday night?
1: I do. I just get very excited.
0: Have routines? Anything you do on Fridays?
2: Any superstitions before you get ready?
0: Wear the same socks?
2: We do. We wear the same. Well, I do. Mark doesn't wear any shoes.
1: No, I just kind of roll with it. Whatever happens, happens. I just kind of go with the flow.
2: See, I don't understand. That's just all random willy-nilly stuff. Who does that? That right there is madness to me. You got to have order.
1: That's my thing. I just go with the flow.
0: Valerie, we ask every student who comes up here this question. We're going to put you on the spot a little bit, okay? Favorite teacher you've had at Hallsville High School? And you can only name one.
1: Coach Norton.
0: Why Coach Norton?
1: Her classroom, I had her for forensics last year.
0: Uh-huh.
1: Her classroom was just I could go in there and just relax. I knew there wouldn't be so much pressure on me. There was no super high expectations. I just got to sit there and be myself and learn about something fun.
0: Awesome.
2: That's
0: awesome.
2: Cool.
0: It is. Well, hey, keep doing what you're doing. Good luck to y'all this year. I know they'll come home with a bunch of titles after contests, and so excited about that.
1: I'm very excited.
0: Valerie, thank you for joining us.
1: Thank you for having me.
0: Student Spotlight. We'll see y'all next time.

0: All right, Bobcat, Lady Cat fans, we're here inside the halls of Hallsville ISD. 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Our guest today is assistant principal at the high school, Miss Amber Warmington. Miss Warmington, how are you today?
1: I'm great. How are y'all?
0: Doing well.
2: Brand new assistant.
0: Brand new.
2: She still got the green on the ink still wet from signing the contract.
0: Before we get to the fun stuff of how it's been being a brand new AP, how long have we been an educator?
1: I've been in education. This is starting year 9.
0: Did we grow up wanting to be an educator, or how did we get into education?
1: Honestly, I didn't grow up wanting to be an educator. I really didn't have, like, when I was in high school, I didn't have that thing that I actually wanted to be. My high school didn't do the cool things Hallsville does, where you take a pathway and you lead your way into college. My aunt was an educator. She was my English teacher for 2 years. And so just seeing a little bit of that. When I went to college, my first degree was actually communications. And then when I moved over to E2BU, I changed to education for whatever reason.
2: Where did you go to high school at?
1: Joshua High School. It's in...
0: We know where Joshua is.
2: We know exactly where Joshua's at. Oddly enough.
0: He knows where Joshua is. We'll just leave it at that. We'll just leave it alone.
2: That's
0: we have a nickname because of Joshua, so we're stopping right there.
2: Golly. No. What a coincidence.
0: And all 9 years here at Hallsville?
1: All 9 here in Hallsville.
0: Has Hallsville kind of became a home to you?
1: It has. I came here 9 years ago not really expecting to stay. I really thought I was going to go back home. And then I stayed here, and I have loved every second of it.
2: Now she bleeds purple.
1: Yes, now I do.
2: She's a Bobcat.
0: A Bobcat. So let's talk about first year AP here at the high school. Your AP here.

0: I know every kid that's walking through here, so.
1: When you first started, what level were you at in education?
0: I started in the junior high.
1: In the junior high.
0: I started in seventh grade.
1: you're already past that point of seeing kids that you first started graduate.
0: Yes. My first year kids graduated, I think, 2 years ago.
1: What was the emotions like seeing that?
0: It was crazy to think that I had been in education long enough to see kids go from seventh grade all the way up to graduation.
1: To graduation. So.
2: I love the way she thinks she's really old. And
1: I know.
2: I've seen it all so many years.
1: Guy saw your parents graduate. He's been with them.
2: Well, so her husband played baseball with my oldest son.
1: Right.
2: So that's how I know that she's been.
1: He just turned 30.
2: Yes. She's Miss Yaya to me because that was his nickname back in the
0: it
2: day.
0: It still is for everybody else, too.
2: I still give him a hug every time I see him. So, what on a typical day, what do you do on a typical day?
0: I mean, we have set schedules, not saying that we follow that schedule. We try to get to as many meetings as that's on our schedule, but sometimes discipline pops up and we just got to handle things right then and there. So we try to handle discipline very first thing in the morning. Anything that pops up throughout the day, we get to handle whenever, but, there's five of us, so we can take on things for others if they have to go to a meeting.
1: What's your favorite part of the day?
0: Lunch duty.
1: Lunch duty.
0: I know that sounds crazy. We get three lunch duties, and I get to see all the kids, and I get to just talk with them and have just good conversations walking around.
2: They talk now because they don't have the phone anymore.
0: Yeah, they have to talk now.
1: It's amazing. You actually learn how to communicate.
2: Yeah, walk by the cafeteria, and it's loud, where it used to be just dead silence.
0: Yes.
1: People sitting from me to you texting each other.
2: Yeah, they're texting each other back and forth. So.
0: Yeah.
1: You know, coming into this, are you getting used to all, you said meetings a while ago, but mm-hmm. all the responsibilities, the Friday night football, the Tuesday night volleyball, do you ever get to go home?
0: Yes, I was used to that though. I did the cheer coach last year. So I was a cheer coach. So I was there at every Tuesday night volleyball game, the Friday nights. I actually had to travel with them last year and this year I don't have to. So there's my Friday nights at home.
1: So who's funner? The disciplined parents or the cheer parents to deal with?
0: I loved my cheer moms. Like, they were the best.
2: Those are the ones on the team. The ones that didn't make the team, not quite so good moms.
0: And honestly, the disciplined parents, like, they're easy to talk to, too, as long as the kids been. I mean, the kids are respectful to me. So just calling parents and starting with that, like, hey, your kid's been really respectful. Let's talk about what's happened. And it makes it go really smooth.
2: That's some well-spoken right there.
1: I'd
2: call and say, hey, your kid's being a turd. We need to talk.
1: We need to talk.
2: I'm going to run him off or
1: probably
2: something.
1: Probably learned it from you. So, you're doing an amazing job. We hear nothing but good things about you, Amber. And thank you for joining us today.
0: Absolutely.
1: Fans, Inside the Halls, we'll see y'all next time.

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2: All right, Bobcat Lady Cat fans, we're here. 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Our guest today is a senior at the high school, Miss Valerie Trejo.
3: Let's
2: Valerie,
3: smile.
2: How are you today?
4: Hi, I'm good.
2: Good. Hey, are you? I know you're excited to come join us. A little nervous, maybe. And don't look too nervous to me.
3: I love the smile. She's got the Belle smile.
2: I know. It's always, whether you're walking,
3: do
2: moving.
3: Do you practice a smile or is that just normal?
4: After a while, it just kind of becomes natural. It just kind of becomes your thing.
2: I guarantee you, you can do it in a picture, and you've got a stance you like to take in your pictures, too. Am I right on that? Yeah.
3: So when you count in math, you go 1, 3, 5, 7, or you just do normal math, like 1, 2, 3, 4?
4: No,
3: four.
4: I'm like counting with my fingers.
2: Y'all would get along very well.
3: Yeah, I still count like this with my fingers too. But
2: y'all would get along very well.
3: When you hear the bells walking, you always hear the 1, 3. So have you just gotten used to that over the?
4: Definitely. It's just like kind of become second nature now.
3: So is everybody in step or is that just something about somebody says?
4: The goal is to be in step.
3: But that's
4: the purpose of it.
3: It sounds good though.
4: There's moments, but when it's good, it's very good.
2: It's life. Yeah. Now we're gonna go back to dance here in a second. Want to know a little bit about you. First off, how are our grades?
4: They're doing pretty good.
2: Okay. Does studying come easy to you, or do you have to put a lot of time and effort into it?
4: For the most part, it comes pretty easy. But then there's things that you like. Well, it comes with everything. Like there's things that you have to work on, and then. Just like put the time into
3: She's
4: it.
3: She's all A's, my friend.
2: Favorite class?
4: Like this year or
2: yeah.
4: Just
2: what subject do you love the best? And you can't say dance.
4: Oh.
2: Yeah.
4: I like history. I don't know. History's always just come more natural to me.
3: I like history.
2: I'm telling you, it's two peas in a pod so far.
3: We got you out of astronomy, correct?
4: Oh yeah.
3: How did you get into astronomy class? Is that just one of them classes? Hey, let's look at the stars.
4: Exactly. Yes. It was kind of that.
3: Nothing wrong with that.
2: If you find a new star, you get to name it. There you go. Or object or something.
3: Right. We get off track here.
2: What do we want to do after high school?
4: I plan on going to a university for fashion design.
2: Why fashion?
4: I've just always it's just always been something that's interested me, and I've always seemed like I've just always been drawn to it.
3: Who's your favorite fashion?
4: Just always been drawn to it.

0: can.
1: So when you wake up and say, today, I'm cutting it short on one side and long on the other, or just...
0: I try to keep it a little even, but something like that.
1: And then one day I'm going to do purple hair or just...
0: Yeah, that part, the coloring it.
1: We got to go see her, Mark, before the ball games.
2: Favorite style you've ever did for yourself?
0: This. The short hair, I've fallen in love with it. I love the short hair.
2: You're going to keep the short hair for a while?
0: For a while.
2: Okay. Awesome. So let's go into dance, okay? And you've danced now pretty much your whole life. Why dance? Why do you love dance?
0: I don't know. I just love being able to, like, express, like, different emotions and different styles with just, like, my body. And just, like, being able to, like, tell a story with, like, movements and, like, costumes and the music and just all of it.
2: Favorite style of...
1: Go ahead.
2: Favorite style of dance?
0: Palm.
2: Okay. Why palm?
0: It's, like, so precise and everything has a spot. It's, like... And it's like, more one of the more intense styles, and I like it. I kind of like the feeling of, like, being exhausted after a palm dance.
2: Gotcha.
0: It's, like, rewarding.
1: Do you still get nervous before when you go out there, like, on a Friday night or up on the big stage on the Bell Show?
0: I wouldn't call it nervousness anymore. I would just call it, like, excitement. I'm just excited to go on stage.
1: That's a veteran right there.
2: I will tell you, I got more nervous watching my daughter dance than I ever did on any sports stuff for my son. And I don't know why, because they had it down pat.
1: So Friday morning, when you wake up, do you go, what day is it? Game day. Do you just get excited about Friday night?
0: I do. I just get very excited.
2: Have routines? Anything you do on Fridays?
1: Any superstitions before you get ready?
2: Wear the same socks?
1: We do. We wear the same. Well, I do. Mark doesn't wear any shoes.
0: No, I just kind of roll with it. Whatever happens, happens. I just kind of go with the
1: flow. I don't understand. That's just all random willy-nilly stuff. Who does that? That right there is madness to me. You got to have
0: order.
1: That's
0: my thing. I just go with the flow.
2: Valerie, we ask every student who comes up here this question. We're going to put you on the spot a little bit, okay? Favorite teacher you've had at Hallsville High School? And you can only name one.
0: Coach Norton.
2: Why Coach Norton?
0: Her classroom, I had her for forensics last year. Her classroom was just like, I could go in there and just like relax. Like I knew there wouldn't be so much like pressure on me. There was no like super high expectations. I just got to sit there and like be myself and like learn about something fun.
2: Awesome. That's cool. It is. Well, hey, keep doing what you're doing. Good luck to y'all this year. I know they'll come home with a bunch of titles after contest, and so excited about that.
0: I'm very excited.
2: Valerie, thank you for joining us.
0: Thank you for having me.
2: Student Spotlight. We'll see y'all next time.

Robin Hood was famous, but one thing you should know, he only robbed the rich folks, cause the poor folks had no dough. Now you don't learn that at school. I said you don't learn that at school.

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I'm Satchmo Armstrong.

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1: All right, Bobcat, Lady Cat fans, we're here inside the halls of Hallsville ISD. 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Our guest today is assistant principal at the high school, Miss Amber Warvington. Miss Warvington, how are you today?
2: I'm great. How are y'all?
1: Doing well.
3: Brand new assistant.
1: Brand new.
3: She still got the green on the ink still wet from signing the contract.
1: Before we get to the fun stuff of how it's been being a brand new AP, how long have we been an educator?
2: I've been in education. This is starting year 9.
1: Did we grow up wanting to be an educator, or how did we get into education?
2: Honestly, I didn't grow up wanting to be an educator. I really didn't have, like, when I was in high school, I didn't have that thing that I actually wanted to be. My high school didn't do the cool things Hallsville does, where you take a pathway and you lead your way into college. My aunt was an educator. She was my English teacher for 2 years, and so just seeing a little bit of that. When I went to college, my first degree was actually communications, and then when I moved over to ETBU, I changed to education for whatever reason.
3: Where did you go to high school at?
2: Joshua High School. It's in...
1: We know where Joshua is.
3: We know exactly where Joshua's at. Oddly enough,
1: he knows where Joshua is. We'll just leave it at that. We'll just leave it alone.
3: That's
1: we have a nickname because of Joshua, so we're stopping right there.
3: Golly, what a coincidence.
1: And... all 9 years here at Hallsville?
2: All 9 here in Hallsville.
1: Has Hallsville kind of became a home to you?
2: It has. I came here 9 years ago not really expecting to stay. I really thought I was going to go back home. And then I stayed here, and I have loved every second of it.
3: Now she bleeds purple.
2: Yes, now I do.
3: She's a Bobcat.
1: A Bobcat. So let's talk about first year AP here at the high school. Has it been like you heard Thunderstruck coming down the hallway when you walked in and it's been crazy so far?
2: I think that's my theme song. But no, I mean, it's definitely a different pace than the classroom. I've enjoyed it a lot. Nothing crazy. It's been a good everyday, keeping it up every single day.
3: So are you responsible for freshmen or do you have a grade level or do you have all of them?
2: No, we just have all of them. We share every
3: okay.
1: Kid. They do alphabet, don't you?
2: Like, no, not anymore. They used to, I think, but not anymore, no.
3: I didn't know whether you got stuck with one class and then had them all the way to the seniors, but you take care of everybody.
2: I take care of everybody. And I've taught every grade level that's up here. So, I mean, walking down the halls, I know every kid that's walking through here. So,
1: When you first started, what level were you at in education?
2: I started in the junior high.
1: In the junior high.
2: I started in seventh grade.
1: you're already past that point of seeing kids that you first started graduate.
2: Yes. My first year kids graduated, I think, 2 years ago.
1: What was the emotions like seeing that?
2: It was crazy to think that I had been in education long enough to see kids go from seventh grade all the way up to graduation.
1: So,
3: I love the way she thinks she's really old. And
1: I know.
3: I've seen it all so many years.
1: Yeah, I saw your parents graduate. He's been with them. So
3: her husband played baseball with my oldest son.
1: Right.
3: So that's how I know that she's been
1: just turned 30.
3: That's how I know that she's been.

0: all the kids, and I get to just talk with them and have just good conversations walking around.
1: They talk now because they don't have the phone anymore.
0: Yeah, they have to talk now.
2: It's amazing. You actually learn how to communicate.
1: Yeah, you walk by the cafeteria and it's loud, where it used to be just dead silence.
0: Yes.
2: People sitting from me to you texting each other.
1: Yeah, texting each other back and forth. So.
0: Yeah.
2: You know, coming into this, are you getting used to all, you said meetings while ago, but mm-hmm. all the responsibilities, the Friday night football, the Tuesday night volleyball. Do you ever get to go home?
0: Yes, I was used to that, though. I did the cheer coach last year. So yeah. I was a cheer coach, so I was there at every Tuesday night volleyball game, the Friday nights. I actually had to travel with them last year, and this year I don't have to, so there's my Friday nights at home.
2: So who's funner? The disciplined parents or the cheer parents to deal with?
0: I loved my cheer moms. Like, they were the best.
1: Those ones on the team. The ones that didn't make the team, not quite the good moms.
0: And honestly, the disciplined parents, like, they're easy to talk to, too, as long as the kids been. I mean, the kids are respectful to me. So just calling parents and starting with that, like, hey, your kid's been really respectful. Let's talk about what's happened. And it makes it go really smooth.
1: That's some well-spoken right there.
2: I'd call
1: and say, hey, your kid's being a turd. We need to talk. I'm going to run him off or
2: probably
1: something.
2: Probably learned it from you. Yeah. So, no, you're doing an amazing job. We hear nothing but good things about you, Amber. And thank you for joining us today.
0: Absolutely.
2: Fans, Inside the Halls, we'll see y'all next time.

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1: All right, Bobcat Lady Cat fans, we're here. 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Our guest today is a senior at the high school, Miss Valerie Trejo.
2: That
1: Valerie,
2: smile.
1: How are you today?
3: Hi, I'm good.
1: Good. Hey, are you? I know you're excited to come join us. A little nervous, maybe. And don't look too nervous to me.
2: I love the smile. She's got the bell smile.
1: I know. It's always, whether you're walking,
2: do
1: moving.
2: Do you practice a smile, or is that just normal?
3: After a while, it just kind of becomes natural. It just kind of becomes your thing.
1: I guarantee you can do it in a picture, and you've got a stance you like to take in your pictures, too. Am I right on that? Yeah.
2: So when you count in math, you go 1, 3, 5, 7, or you just do normal math, like 1, 2, 3,
3: no,
2: 4?
3: No, I'm like counting with my fingers.
1: Y'all would get along very well. Yeah,
2: I still count like this with my fingers, too. But
1: y'all would get along very well.
2: When you hear the bells walking, you always hear the 1, 3. So have you just gotten used to that over the...
3: Definitely. It's just like kind of become second nature now.
2: So is everybody in step, or is that just something about somebody says?
3: The goal is to be in step.
2: But that's
3: the purpose of it.
2: It sounds good, though.
3: There's moments, but when it's good, it's very good.
1: It's life. Yeah. Now, we're going to go back to dance here in a second. Want to know a little bit about you. First off, how are our grades?
3: They're doing pretty good.
1: Okay. Does studying come easy to you, or do you have to put a lot of time and effort into it?
3: For the most part, it comes pretty easy. But then there's things that you, like, it comes with everything. Like, there's things that you have to work on, and then... just like put the time into
2: She's
3: it.
2: She's all A's, my friend.
1: Favorite class?
3: Like this year or
1: yeah.
3: Just
1: what subject do you love the best? And you can't say dance.
3: Oh.
1: Yeah.
3: I like history. I don't know. History's always just come more natural to me.
2: I like history.
1: I'm telling you, y'all, it's so, two peas in a pod so far.
2: We got you out of astronomy, correct?
3: Oh yeah.
2: How did you get into astronomy class? Is that just one of them classes? Hey, let's look at the stars.
3: Exactly. Yes. It was kind of that.
2: Nothing wrong with
1: that.
2: If
1: you find a new star, you get to name it. There you go. Or object or something.
2: Right. We're getting off track here.
1: What do we want to do after high school?
3: I plan on going to a university for fashion design.
1: Why fashion?
3: I've just always, like, it's just always been something that's interested me. And I've always seemed like, I've just always been drawn to it.
2: Who's your favorite fashion designer?
3: I really like Betsy Johnson. She's just so, like, that's like just my style. She's so eccentric. She's so out there, and it's like.
2: And what is your style?
3: Something
2: out there.
3: When I want it to be.
1: Yeah.
2: See, I'm pretty
1: two
2: pretty
1: peas
2: basic.
1: In a pod,
2: yeah,
1: though.
2: I'm way out there on my
1: style, partner. Your style. Now. Question on this, because the rumor is that you do your own hair, and oh, by rumor I mean you told us that.
3: You can ask.
1: Do you like changing it quite often?
3: Yes, I do. I love changing it all the time.
2: Do you change the color or just the style?
3: The color and the style, and whatever I can.
2: So when you wake up and say, "Today, I'm cutting it short on one side and long on the other," or just.
3: I try to keep it a little even, but something like that.
2: And then one day I'm going to do purple hair or just...
3: Yeah, that part, the coloring it.
2: We got to go see her, Mark, before the ball games.
1: Favorite style you've ever did for yourself?
3: This? I've really... the short hair, I've just like... I've fallen in love with it. I love the short hair.
1: You're going to keep the short hair for a while?
3: For a while.
1: Okay. Awesome. So let's go into dance, okay? And you've danced now pretty much your whole life. Why dance? Why do you love dance?
3: I don't know. I just love being able to, like, I don't know. I just love.

0: That's a veteran right there.
1: I will tell you, I got more nervous watching my daughter dance than I ever did on any sports stuff for my son. And I don't know why, because they had it down pat.
0: So Friday morning, when you wake up, do you go, what day is it? Game day. Do you just get excited about Friday night?
2: I do. I just get very excited.
1: Have routines? Anything that you do on Fridays?
0: Any superstitions before you get ready?
1: Wear the same socks?
0: We do. We wear the same. Well, I do. Mark doesn't wear any shoes.
2: No, I just kind of roll with it. Whatever happens, happens. I just kind of go with the flow.
0: See, I don't understand. That's just all random willy-nilly stuff. Who does that? That right there is madness to me. You got to have order.
2: That's my thing. I just go with the flow.
1: Valerie, we ask every student who comes up here this question. We're going to put you on the spot a little bit, okay? Favorite teacher you've had at Hallsville High School? And you can only name one.
2: Coach Norton.
1: Why Coach Norn?
2: Her classroom, I had her for forensics last year. Her classroom was just like, I could go in there and just like relax. Like I knew there wouldn't be so much like pressure on me. There was no like super high expectations. I just got to sit there and like be myself and like learn about something fun.
1: Awesome.
0: That's
1: awesome.
0: Cool.
1: It is. Well, hey, keep doing what you're doing. Good luck to y'all this year. I know they'll come home with a bunch of titles after contest, and so excited about that.
2: I'm very excited.
1: Valerie, thank you for joining us.
2: Fans
1: at home,
2: having me.
1: Student Spotlight. We'll see y'all next time.

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0: What's that I hear at 12 o'clock in the daytime? Church bells ringing?
1: Oh, man, you don't hear no church bells ringing 12 o'clock in the day.
0: Don't tell me. Somebody must be dead.
1: Ain't nobody dead. Somebody must be dead drunk.
0: Don't tell me. I think it's a funeral.
1: Now, look here. I believe I do hear a funeral. I believe I hear that trombone phone.

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1: All right, Bobcat Lady Cat fans, we're here inside the halls of Hallsville ISD. This segment sponsored by Roofmasters and Bubba's 33 in Longview, Texas. Our guest today, coming back, just an old hand at having to deal with us, Miss Mandy Jenkins. Mandy, bless how her. Are you today?
2: I'm good. How are you?
1: Doing wonderful. And here for the bells. And yes, just want to know a little bit more about you before we find out all the fun stuff on bells. And I know we've talked about this in the past. How many years now doing this?
2: So this is year 15.
1: Did you ever think when you started helping with this that you would be in year 15 still helping with this?
2: I did not, because I was a junior in college starting prereqs for nursing school when Frieda Gorner, my director, reached out and said, hey, Catherine Carloway, the director, took a full-time position in Brownsboro. I've gotten used to someone kind of helping me. Do you mind helping me? And I said, well, I have free time. I'm just in prereqs for nursing, so I helped her, and here I am, still here.
3: You coordinate the dances. You make all the dances up.
2: I do not, but I do choreograph several, and we hire outside choreographers, okay. And Ms. Calloway choreographs several, too, so it's kind of a combined. We know where our strengths lie.
3: I gotcha.
2: And where we need to reach out to others.
3: There's some extra help.
2: Yes.
1: The ones that y'all actually choreograph on your own, how hard is that?
2: It just depends. Depends on if you, like, I like to pick my own music, because if I don't like the music, it's hard for me to get into it. Palm comes naturally to me because I was on a palm squad in college. So to me, that's comes more naturally. I'll do hip hops, but that one doesn't come as naturally.
3: What music do you dance to?
2: We've danced to all sorts of music. We're about to dance to some Ella Langley on the Western Days.
1: Okay.
2: It's
3: Western Days. You got to have
2: Western
3: Days.
2: Ella Langley. We dance to some oldies. We dance to everybody.
3: I don't even want
2: to
3: ask.
2: You name it, we'll try to dance to
3: it. I don't want to ask what an oldie
1: is
3: to you.
1: Your music, yeah. It's your
2: music. My oldies is, my mom had us listening to Motown in 60s growing up.
3: Okay.
2: So to me, that's oldies.
3: Okay.
2: Now
3: okay.
2: It's like what I grew up listening to is
1: that's
2: they haven't
1: what
2: even
1: I
2: heard
1: grew
2: of
1: up
2: it.
1: Listening
2: mm-hmm.
1: to.
2: Yeah.
3: Okay, I'm just trying to figure out what oldies
2: yeah.
3: means.
2: That's oldies.
1: That's in his day, so mm-hmm. he understands.
2: My mom had us listening to all sorts of things. So
1: yep. So we're here. One of the things we've got going on with the bells right now is a new fundraiser.
2: Correct.
1: Tell us about this fundraiser.
2: So this is a brand new fundraiser that goes live today.
1: You
2: can start purchasing today from any Bobcat Bell. We will get information at their booster meeting tonight at 6:30, so they will be ready to sell. It is selling trash bags, rolls of trash bags, different sizes, different gallons.
3: Everybody needs trash bags.
2: Different colors. We figured, you know, everybody uses trash bags.
3: That's right.
2: Everybody needs trash bags, so this may turn. You know, this fundraiser trash.
3: No, it's good stuff.
2: But it may be great.
1: No, I like it, especially going into fall.
3: Oh, yeah.
1: And leaves
3: mm-hmm.
1: and everything else.
3: There you go.
2: And there's different color options. Not many. And purple's not one, unfortunately.
1: I don't know if I've ever seen a purple trash bag, though. I'm sure there are somewhere.
2: I'm sure somewhere.
3: I was hoping they have, like, the bales on it somewhere, but that's probably cost extra, and we don't want to have that.
2: That may cost extra, and we were trying to do an easy fundraiser that people would have trouble saying, no, I don't need that.
3: Well, you got to have trash bags.
1: So they just find a bell.
2: Find a bell or email Catherine Calloway, kcalloway@hsd.com.
1: Okay.
2: Can order your rolls of trash bags just in time for the fall.
1: I like it.
2: Mm-hmm.
3: If they see one of us, we can head them towards a bell, because we have no idea how to get no trash bags.
1: I know.
2: Yeah, and if trash bags aren't your thing, starting in October, we'll have our bell bread. Coming up next will be our fundraiser.
3: And everybody, I'm getting some bell bread. That's going to happen.
2: Carbohydrates.
3: Yeah, right. I'm getting at least two for sure.
1: Yes.
3: I don't want to ask a question.
2: Yes.
3: The last two Fridays, what did you see out of the bells? What did you like out of them? We always ask the football coaches, what did you see that you liked and what you didn't like? On our performances.
2: So week one to week two, we definitely saw improvement as far as memory, endurance, keeping the energy up, staying focused. Game one, you know,
3: it's hot.
2: It's hot. They're excited. Their first time. Hot. They're excited.

0: level is just
1: that much more.
0: It's way surpassed what I was doing, and even dancing on a collegiate team was more. And the girls being involved in so many dual credit and college classes and kind of time management is different. Like when I was a senior, we didn't do any of that kind of thing. So all I had to focus on was bills.
1: You had like two periods you actually had to study, mm-hmm. and the rest were like teacher's assistant period to know, understand.
0: Yes, peer tutoring and...
2: Didn't have all that wealth.
1: Hey, love the Bells. Mm-hmm. I know they did a great job last Friday night.
0: Thank you.
1: Can't wait for even contest season. And help them out. Seriously, fans at home, grab a Bell. Buy some trash bags.
0: Buy some trash bags.
1: We all need them. Hey, Mandy, thank you for joining us.
0: Thank you for having me.
1: Yes, you're welcome. Fans at home, we'll see y'all next time.

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0: you doing back here in the USA?
1: Well, Santo Domingo just wouldn't let me be. 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

love the melody when it comes your way. 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

0: All right, Bobcat, Lady Cat fans, we're here inside the halls of Hallsville ISD. 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Our guest today is assistant principal at the high school, Miss Amber Warvington. Miss Warvington, how are you today?
1: I'm great. How are y'all?
0: Doing well.
2: Brand new assistant.
0: Brand new.
2: She still got the green on the ink still wet from signing the contract.
0: Before we get to the fun stuff of how it's been being a brand new AP, how long have we been an educator?
1: I've been in education. This is starting year 9.
0: Did we grow up wanting to be an educator, or how did we get into education?
1: Honestly,